Welcome in, one and all, to another episode of Mountain Man. My name is Ty Penny. I am your host, of course. The show is hosted by me, and we just heard Wanderlust from Doina Bora and Michael Kelly to start off the program. Such a great name for a radio show such as this. Welcome in, everybody. Hope you're finding a little respite from the weather, because it has certainly been a mix of everything recently. This first week of July, always famous for hitting us with something crazy, so I hope everyone's finding their own way to manage through it, finding a little port in the storm, and maybe your port is the Mountain Man program on CJSW, where I can have you reminiscing about your times in the outdoors that maybe weren't as chaotic and unpredictable as they are right now, and smoke-filled. That too. That's certainly one of the goals here on Mountain Man. Starting off today, I was thinking we could go a little bit of a soundscape today, a Celtic instrumental soundscape. We started off with Wanderlust, that song, very Celtic-inspired, as you might have heard. But yeah, I wanted today to sort of just let the sounds take us away to some special far-off place for the mind to wander through some simple melodies. So I'd like to keep going, if we're all good with that, into the soundscape. Let us start off with the band Celtic Consort and their song Blue Ridge Mountains on Mountain Man.

That's Moonrise from Cassier. Before that was Drilling from the Outside Track and The Gathering Storm by Simon Fox. A little bit of instrumental to start us off this evening.

Folks, last week we made our way down to the Kananaskis Lakes for a hike up to Rawson Lake for that Friday's installment of the Mountain Man hiking plan. It was a fresh morning when we got out there, just beautiful, fresh rain on the ground, and given everything that splendid earthy smell. And we set off on the upper Kananaskis Lake Trail that quickly split off into an upward climb all the way up to Rawson Lake. This hike indeed had its fair amount of vertical surfaces to climb, but nothing that couldn't be handled by taking it slow and remembering to breathe, as I very often do like to do. It's about 300 meters of elevation gain that you need to do in the span of about 2 or 3 kilometers. But of course, when you know you've got a glacier lake waiting for you at the end of the trail, it becomes much more doable, much more attainable. While we were heading up this meandering path through the forest, there was a large group of hikers spread out across the trail that we ran into that turned out to be the Rocks and Alpine Garden Society. They were holding a little convention in the city for all their members and then decided to come out to the Rockies to, of course, identify some alpine rocks and mountain flora. And I gotta say, it was truly downright adorable to be walking alongside these folks as every second someone would kneel down to identify a plant alongside their fellow groupmates with such enthusiasm, because there's always something to find passion about out here in the environments of the mountains, and these people know it better than most. They'd be kneeling down, some mountain orchids. Someone would go crazy for some mountain orchids or some special sort of rock formation, which I was dying to know about. It was really quite interesting to see all of them truly in their element. By the end of the trail, thankfully, it evened out a little bit as it got more boggy, and there's a wooden plank trail that led us right up to the banks of Rawson Lake, shadowed by the great Mount Sawrail that stood beyond it like a foreboding giant of stone. It was still a little gloomy at the lake as it started to drizzle on our way up there, which, of course, you all know I love, but I also love when Mr. Blue Sky comes out to say hi every now and again, especially with this recent weather. I am missing him more and more. He's out right now, though, so we got a chance. Anyways, the mighty Sawrail Ridge was looming above Rawson Lake, just taunting me to even try and hike it, because that one has been on my list for a while. But it's a grueling one, and on a day like that when the snow would still be packed up to your knees up there, no thank you. Some other time, not for me. It involves a lot of a scramble, I've heard. So whenever I do Sawrail Ridge, I'll have to prepare for it, and of course I'll be letting you all know. There was, though, a hiker from New York City that I chatted with at the bank of Rawson Lake, and she had done the whole previous trail in sneakers and now was going to attempt Sawrail Ridge. But she had a lot of hope, so sometimes that's all you need to conquer the mountain. I'm sure she did. For us, though, we stayed on the shoreline of Rawson and had our lunch. We let the mist from above wash over us, and we took it all in. Everything there was to be taken in was took in at this beautiful spot. And it was very gorgeous. I loved it a lot. Another big recommendation from the mountain man. But that incline is no joke on this one. Doable for your average hiker, certainly, but maybe not the choice for the beginners. Just an FYI. Rawson Lake, though, it was a beauty. Coming up next is Wild Roses Bloom from the Canadian band Hawk and Steel on Mountain Man.

They say video killed the radio star, but at the University of Calgary, they coexist in peaceful harmony. NUTV is the University of Calgary's campus television station and has offered hands-on film and TV production training to the University of Calgary for over 25 years, with weekly YouTube releases ranging from the exploration of B-movies and cult films in Video Vulture to Unzip's exploration of sex positivity. NUTV strives to capture the stories of the university community. If you'd like to become a member or want more information, visit nutv.ca or swing by the studio on the third floor of McEwen Hall at the University of Calgary.

That's Premier Tron from Miranda. Before that was Just Like a Summer Cloud by Casey and Clayton, and Left My Home by Ferris and Jason Romero. Little bit of banjo country for the middle of the show. Folks, I'm sure a good few of you have heard the news about Highway 40, or Kananaskis Road, as I and many others like to call it. All this recent storming has flooded some major parts of the road, and all the flooding has even destroyed parts of the road. There are a couple bridges. I've seen a few chunks of highway that have been completely demolished. Big chunks just taken out of the road from all this extensive flooding on Highway 40. This, of course, being the road that takes you down into Kananaskis country, into Peter Lougheed, all of the provincial parks around that area, the main road. So, obviously, this road is closed to all trying to enter until further notice, which, who knows, really, it could be a while, which is certainly a shame. During summer, we had plans to do the Upper Kananaskis Lake hike tomorrow, actually the exact same trailhead that brings you to Rawson Lake, the hike I was just talking about earlier that we did last week. So we had the chance to be out there just before the flooding, which is very nice, but we will have to do a rain check on that one, literally, and see if there's anywhere else we could visit, maybe in the Banff area instead, because that road is going to be closed down for the foreseeable future, it seems. And most of my hikes this year were planned for K Country, which is certainly, excuse me, I didn't mean to cough on air there, still lingering cold going on, you know how it is. Most of my hikes are planned for K Country, which is certainly going to throw a bit of a wrench in the plan with this unfortunate update. But, dear listeners, this is where you come in, because I need your help more than ever at this critical juncture for the future of the hiking plan. I need to know all of your best recommendations for hikes that don't require the use of Highway 40 or the Spray Valley Access Road, because that was closed down earlier before all the flooding due to a rock slide and is still closed down. So think Banff National Park. I'll let you all know right now, I've done the Tea House hike, so don't worry about that one. The popular ones have most likely been checked off. But nonetheless, if you can pull out your deep picks for me, I want to hear them. Send me a message at 403-220-3991 with your Banff hiking picks. Again, it's 403-220-3991, because I might need to revise a lot of this year's list, and I would love your help to do just that. Hikes that don't require Highway 40, let me hear them. And in the meantime, while you're thinking of that, up next is Calgarian musician Jolene Marie with the song Fernwood.

Leave the Light On from Sam Birchfield, one of my favorites. Before that was Astro Pup from Bendigo Fletcher, and Fernwood from Jolene Marie, of course, starting us off. And thus we reach the end of the Mountain Man program this evening. Everybody, thank you for joining me for another night of music that makes you want to live in the woods. And I hope you found something that inspires you to venture out into the great outdoors. In the meantime, let us venture into the great indoors with Indoor Smoking from Aaron, coming up in just a little bit. Before that, we have tonight's quote from writer Alice Walker. In nature, nothing is perfect and everything is perfect. Trees can be crooked, bent in weird ways, and they're still beautiful. And ending off the evening is a song that I've recently revisited and fallen in love with over again from Albertan band Jed and the Valentine. They make plenty of music about the expanse of our wide open world and all the people that inhabit it, but I would hedge a bet that none quite fit that mold, like this next one coming up, Rocky Mountain Carry Me, on Mountain Man. And stay tuned for more adventures.

0: 5 years later, I myself translated Mitch Mitch Simka's poetic interpretation of his National Duty Obligation Service, the flashback scene in Act Two of Goodbye, Zeffirelli.
1: Mitch Mitch. What do you want to be?
2: I'll be an assistant pharmacist. Will that make you be satisfied? It won't depress me. What about you, Marceau? Marceau, what do you want to be?
3: A protester.
2: Marceau's crying.
3: I can no longer envision myself as a grown-up man in our parents' world.
4: This program contains footage that may be disturbing for young or sensitive viewers. Viewer and parental discretion is advised.

Almost exactly 10 years ago, to this very night, on May 3rd, 1979, Gene Nelson was an 18-year-old pitcher for the single-A Asheville Tourists. He had the game off, so we got to take in the whole spectacle from the dugout, and a spectacle it was. There were lots of heated arguments, multiple bench clearings, 8 ejections. Some kid even jumped out of the stands and threw a baseball at the right fielder for no apparent reason. Somewhere in there, a Spartanburg Phillies batter charged the mound. Nelson recognized him because that same guy had also charged the mound against his team earlier that season. On that first occasion, he charged after being hit by a pitch with the bases loaded, which everyone knew a pitcher would never do on purpose. So, in disgust, his Spartanburg teammates declared that if he ever charged the mound again, they wouldn't run out there to back him up. Word of this spread so far that it even got to Nelson on the other team. Sure enough, this batter charged the mound again on this evening, and Nelson took in the bizarre spectacle of a guy running up to fight the pitcher and disappearing into the swarm of opposing players without a single teammate joining him. That batter was a 19-year-old George Bell. They left him out there to wage war all by himself, something that I can attest you virtually never see. The sheer loneliness and hopelessness of the situation he created for himself is something that stuck with Gene Nelson all

for their auction off the last bungalow bar truck. And I wanted it as a souvenir. 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You know, he rang that bell.

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1: Indoor smoking, more like indoor abstaining from
0: nicotine. Shut up! Don't call it that!
2: You got red in the booth.
1: Hello, it's me. You can't get rid of me. I'm here again.
0: It's kind of like a like that weird hair that keeps growing in those moles down
1: yeah.
0: by your legs. You just can't get rid of the hairs that keep growing out of there.
1: Yeah, exactly. That's where I get my fucking eye. Oh.
0: Good job, man.
1: Great one. Great
0: one.
1: Great.
0: A little too relaxed on the mic today, huh?
1: I am a little too relaxed on the mic. Oh, God.
0: 19 minutes in. 7:19. Broadcasting out Treaty 7 lands. You're listening to CGSW 90.9 FM. And at the top of that set, you heard One Hot Afternoon by Patrick Cowley. That's off Afternooners. You had a few Afternooners, huh, bud?
1: Yeah.
0: Yeah, I thought. Then you heard What Does Your Soul Look Like, part one by... You heard What Does Your Soul Look Like, part one by Blue Sky Revisit, off Introducing by DJ Shadow. Shout out DJ Shadow, that guy's a nerd. Then you heard Halloween by Suzy and the Banshees. Suzy and the Banshees, I know, I'm sorry. I saw the X. Shut up! Shut up! I want to hear it from you!
1: You're gonna pop a blood vessel. You're gonna have an aneurysm.
0: I want to hear from you. I don't think I can have an opinion.
1: We be popping mics in this booth right now. If the dents on that mic aren't doing it in, it's you. You're gonna be the one doing it in.
0: Screaming into this like 30-year-old mic.
1: You can only end well.
0: It's okay. Right now you're hearing Motherland by 4Mars off of Super Somali Sounds from the Gulf of Tajura. Great, great stuff. I love 4Mars. This is a great band. Super cool stuff out of Somalia. They played Sled Island a couple years ago. Yep. This is a great recommendation from Adam, who you might have heard earlier today on the... Was it the successful pilot?
1: I think it's a...
0: Successful sailor, that's what it
1: yeah,
0: is.
1: Successful sailor.
0: Successful sailor. And then up next, you're going to hear... What do you think a song that has the album My Heart Feels Really Heavy Right Now? What do you think that's going to sound like?
1: Wait!
0: I got it wrong. You're going to hear Stereo Lab next, but the question still remains.
1: I'm expecting, like... The most, like, overwhelming drone you've ever goddamn heard.
0: Yeah, pretty close. After Stereo Lab, you're going to hear some Phyla Medusa, Morgtar, who just released last month their 55-minute track. Absolutely grimy! It's real good stuff. I don't know why I yelled again at that part. I didn't need to.
1: You didn't need to do that.
0: 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Red, do you have anything you want to say that's not a swear this time?
1: I'm going to say it's hot. So if you ever feel like cooking a good barbecue, your sidewalk should be warm enough to cook an egg on it. So you know what? Give it a shot. What could possibly go wrong?
0: It's real Australian.
1: You won't get botulism, I swear.
0: Throw the whole pan away after that. it is hot out there. Stay hydrated.
1: Keep warm. Keep cool.
0: Keep cool. You know what's a great place to keep cool and get a drink at?
1: What's a good place
0: to
1: keep...
0: The Sip and Anchor!
1: Yo!
0: Down on 17th Avenue!
1: Oh my God.
0: Maybe if you're a soccer fan, you can catch some of their very cool soccer things that are going on for the World Cup. Me personally, I don't care. I don't care about soccer. I'm a baseball fan.
1: What, you don't like changing teams on whoever's playing against the Americans this time?
0: Okay, you know what? I do like doing that, but yeah. my heart is in Turkey.
1: I was cheering for Senegal, and I was getting really, really mad at Belgium. And then when Belgium won, they're up against the States next. I'm like, you know what, Belgium? We know we had our differences. But if you could do this one thing
0: for me,
1: that'd be awesome.
0: If you could defeat the larger evil here.
1: Yeah.
0: We need to really focus on what really
1: matters. What really, really, really matters, and that is making sure the Americans don't go deep.
0: And making sure the Americans are humiliated on their own soil. Yes.
1: Yep.
0: Yes.
1: Kansas City. I actually don't know where they're playing.
0: Man, screw the Chiefs! Go Birds! I can't wait for football to come back. I'm so excited for football to come. The Phillies lost today, but we've been squashing the Pirates. You already swore once on air, so I can't call Pittsburgh what I really want to call Pittsburgh. God, I hate Pittsburgh! And I'm glad that they actually won today, because we absolutely swept them these past 3 days. It was like 8-0 2 days ago, and that was so fun to watch. That was so good, just seeing Marsh, Harper, hitting all the homers. Did you see the clip with Bichette?
1: I haven't.
0: And then Bichette's post-game interview for the Mets and the Jays, he was sobbing his eyes out. He was crying, dude. That was one of the most real post-game interviews I've ever seen. He's like, he was talking about how him and Guerrero used to be very close friends, and how Guerrero see him as highest, and he's seeing Guerrero's as highest. It was touching. It was touching. I was sad when Bichette got traded to the Mets.
1: Yeah, I need to check that shit out.
3: Damn, I did it again. I need to stop.
1: You should turn my mic off.
0: You should
1: turn my mic off. I shouldn't be allowed to speak ever again. You will never hear me again.
0: You just put in your show proposal. I'm going to show this mic break to Emily.
1: I cooked myself
0: hard. Yeah, your chance of having your own show. God! And that's why you'll never place indoor smoking.
1: It's the indoor smoking. It's the nicotine's getting to me.
0: It's the other stuff in the air, too.
1: Yeah.
0: 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Text the booth at 403-220-3991 if you want to tell Red off for how bad they're swearing.
1: My on-mic discipline is. Call me out.
0: Maybe CRTC is listening. Put a fine on her. Not on me. Not on CJSW. Just on
1: me,
0: her.
1: Specifically.
0: Yes.
1: I have 7 doubloons, so they're up for grabs.
0: I'll take 3 of them.
1: I got 7 doubloons. Whoever gets it first.
0: If the CRTC is listening, I will give Red's personal information if you...
1: You're calling me out.
0: Yeah, no. You just gotta give me a...
1: 2 doubloons?
0: 2 doubloons, and I need a new USB stick. I've been using the same one for 2 years now.
1: USB stick.
0: And maybe a new iPod or something. Keep it tuned to CJSW, 90.9 FM. You guys like Stereolab? You ever heard of Stereolab? Those guys are really cool. I like Stereolab.

It's halftime. Coach Allen's team is physically and emotionally destroyed. Cumberland is losing 126-0. If that were a final score today, it would be the worst final score since 1932. Allen has no choice. He has to go talk to the man himself. He figures maybe Heisman will agree to end the game at one half. After all, Cumberland held up their end of the bargain. They showed up. Georgia Tech has all its gate receipts. It's true that John Heisman is a disciplined man. In fact, he was famous for telling his teams, better to have died a small boy than to fumble this football. But he's also a noble sportsman. Maybe he'll show mercy. Heisman does agree to shorten the game. By 5 minutes. He is a creator of this game. He is a football god. And a god who takes instruction from the God of the Old Testament. He is here to reduce them all to pillars of salt. He is a creator of fear and of you. He will grind your bones to make his bread. Skimming 5 minutes off the end still guarantees Cumberland 25 minutes of horror. Sometimes a weak expression of pity is the deepest act of cruelty.

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1: No! Are you listening to me?
2: Regulators. We regulate any stealing of his property. We're damn good, too. But you can't be any geek off the street. Gotta be handy with the steel if you know what I mean. Earn your keep.

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0: I went up the Spray Valley Trail. I went down there for like at least 6-ish hours, I think, something like that. And then I saw a bear.
1: You saw a bear?
0: I saw a bear.
2: I'm assuming you're not talking about the gay kind.
0: No,
2: damn.
0: Sadly for you.
2: Damn, sucks for me.
0: Probably month's over for you.
2: No, it's a month of gay wrath, I guess. Which I'll be taking out on you.
0: I dodged that.
2: By getting your show taken down by the CRTC.
0: Yeah, for swearing 2 times during a mic break.
2: Yeah.
0: Goddamned amateur.
2: Yeah.
0: I was going to say take that to unnamed radio station, but those guys are actually commercial, and they would have your head in a guillotine for doing that.
2: They would have my head in a guillotine for that.
0: See, I saw a bear. Yeah, as I was going down the Spray Valley Trail, I went around a corner. Funny enough, you know, top 5 reasons I'm the shit by Still Depths?
2: Yeah.
0: I was screaming that at the top of my lungs because someone was like, yo, watch out, there's a bear on the trail, maybe. So there I go, going around the corner, like, robbed your grandma because her age! After her dog! But I hadn't it more! I'm gonna be real sick! Whoa, bear! Oh, God! Whoa! Stay back! Something a little bit like that.
2: Yeah,
0: and it was scary.
2: Yes. For you or for the bear?
0: I think it was for both of us because I wasn't really paying attention to what was happening on the trail. I just looked in front of me and off to the side, like where all the grass and stuff is. Mm-hmm. So I was going around a corner. I thought at first it was someone that I scared by singing. I like scared them off the trail or something. And it was just like climbing up the side of a hill. I'm like, oh, that must be a person. And I like actually look at it. It's a bear!
2: It was in fact a bear.
0: I'm like, whoa! So I like grabbed my bear spray because I have that on my belt. I didn't even realize I grabbed it at first. I just like, I had it out in front of me.
2: Got that quick draw.
0: Safety not off. Proper procedures. It was just crazy. Yeah, I haven't seen a bear since I was like 9, I think.
2: Mm-hmm.
0: So seeing one again, I was like, whoa! Especially seeing one alone when you're hiking. Not a fun time.
2: That stuff, pretty scary.
0: It's a little nerve-wracking, honestly. So I just went around. I just turned around and went back to Banff.
2: No, that's fair.
0: I've got this one really good camping spot that I'm not going to disclose on air. Mostly because Parks Canada will not approve of it. So I just went back to town and I camped out there. And the next morning, I took the free bus down to Sunshine.
2: Oh, yeah.
0: That was great. First of all, that drive out there, stunning.
2: So gorgeous.
0: All the, like, that giant lake you pass.
2: Mm-hmm.
0: Yeah. Oh, no, I got my days mixed up. The day after I saw the bear, I was walking around town, and someone had left, like, the 3-day transit passes that you get from the hotels.
2: Oh, yeah.
0: They left 2 of those underneath a rock on one of the benches. I was like, that's mine.
2: Finders keepers.
0: That's for me. I took the bus out to Minnewanka.
2: Mm-hmm.
0: That was such a great swim. That's like glacial waters Minnewanka.
2: Yeah.
0: So it was so cold. It was so refreshing. It was so baller. And the only reason I went in, because I was like sitting at the rocks. Mm-hmm. And there's this old lady who's behind me. She's like, you never know when you're coming back. So you might as well jump in. I'm like...
2: She's right.
0: Yeah, she's right. She's absolutely right.
2: On the ball.
0: And I said to her, you're right. I'm only in my underwear, though. I didn't bring my trunks with me. She's like, who cares? I was like, who cares? And I just stripped down to my underwear and jumped in. It was great.
2: Mm.
0: It felt so amazing. I had like a little towel with me. It was pretty cool. Washed my hair in the lake. That was fun. I've got something to talk about the lake after. We'll come back to it. I went further into Minnewanka on the hike, and I saw, I went across that bridge in Johnson Canyon.
2: Mm-hmm.
0: Gorgeous view.
2: Great view.
0: Great view. And then I went back down to where the river was, and there's an elk. Not an elk. I keep calling it an elk. It is absolutely not an elk. Goat. Mountain goat. A big-ass ram with, like, the horns and everything came down the side of the mountain to where the river was, and he locked eyes with me as I was eating my peanut butter. It was terrible. He, like, moved further along into the river, closer to the side that I was on. I was like, Jesus Christ, I don't want to do this. I do not want to have to deal with this ram. Packed up all my stuff and then left. And he cut me off on the trail. He went up on the other side because I tried to, like, go up the beach the proper way and then turn around so I could go back to where everything else was. And he cut me off. He was staring me down in the middle of the path. I was like, what do you want from me? You want my goddamn peanut butter? I've already eaten half this jar in the past 48 hours. You're not getting the rest of this from me. So I turn around and I wait until there's this, like, family of 12 coming. And I'm like, hey, there's an asshole ram on the path.
2: You were scaring them.
0: I was scared. It was a big ram. Like, it was like, yeah, like from the side from like here to here. It was like that big. Yeah, like the ram, like mountain goat horns, dude. It was scary. And then I went back to the bus, met some lovely people while waiting there, and I look over my shoulder, and the ram is watching me from the tree line in the parking lot.
2: It's hunting you. It's going after you.
0: It was hunting me down. It was scary. I felt like I was in a horror movie.
2: You know, I was going to say, you know, like Lake Placid, what was it, Snakes on a Plane? The ram was going to get you.
0: It's really, that's what it really felt like. That's what
2: you're the opening kill.
0: Felt like. Yeah. That was scary. Went back to town, camped out again, rained a little bit. Then the next morning, I went out to Sunshine. I caught the bus, and at first I tried to go down the path that I did go down.
2: Mm.
0: And then out of nowhere, I just got some weird sense of being like, I'm in the wrong spot. I need to turn around. So that's what I did. I spent like 40 minutes turning around and then going back up a different path that was closer, like hugging Sunshine, because I wanted to go to the viewpoint.
2: Mm-hmm.
0: And the path was completely flooded out. Like completely. I was like, all right, that's cool. And this was before it started raining bad. So I was like,
2: this is from the entire like month.
0: Yeah. So I was like, all right, shoot. Well, I guess I was going the right way. Gosh darn it. Turned around, kept going down the Healy Creek Trail, and then it started raining bad. I ran into a volunteer parks ranger after making a joke, being like, because I came across the Healy Creek campsite. I didn't pay a permit. I didn't have a permit to stay there. I was like, oh, this would be a nice place to set up my tent. And she'd be like, ha! Don't do that, because you didn't pay! I was like, please don't report me! I want to pay the fine. I want to do that. So she said she was going to come back later. She never did. If any parks offices people are listening, everything I'm about to say is completely satire, and I'm making the bit up for dramatic radio. I stayed at the campsite, like in Healy Creek. I just found like a dry spot underneath some trees and just put my sleeping bag underneath there. Had a tarp over the top of me.
2: Yeah.
0: I was the only person in the campsite the whole night. It was kind of eerie. It was really eerie.
2: Spooky.
0: And I went there after I went to BC.
2: Mm-hmm.
0: I hiked to the BC border just to say that I went there.
2: Uh-huh.
0: Yeah. Which is kind of stupid. It was really wet, and I really made myself mad. Yeah, turned around, went back to that campsite, and the plan originally was still to catch the buses that went back to Banff. But that didn't happen because I was like, it'll stop raining eventually. It did not stop raining all night, and it only got worse. Like, it was like Vancouver levels of rain. It was not nice. I was like a good 25 meters away from the river, and from the time that I settled in to the time that I left, like, it rose significantly, and it almost like what's the word? It almost hindered my path out of the campsite because, I had to jump over a bunch of streams. And then from there, I spent an hour and 20 minutes running from that campsite back to the base of Sunshine Village. That's a 5-kilometer hike. And I ran that in an hour and 20 minutes.
2: Damn, you were speedrunning
0: that. I was speedrunning it. My soles were on fire after, like, I had to genuinely put ice packs on my soles.
2: Blisters sound like?
0: I didn't get blisters, but surprisingly, I didn't get any blisters, but it felt like my entire bottom of my feet were covered in blisters.
2: Damn.
0: Because I was wearing these half caps, which, by the way, are busted now. Look at that.
2: Is that what happened?
0: Yeah. That's what happened during the trip. Listeners can't see, but...
2: It's
0: my shoe has a mouth now at the top.
2: Yeah, what was it? You know, like, shoe? You know when you take your hands and you make a mouth out of
0: like
2: it? It's doing
0: puppet.
2: That.
0: It's
2: doing
0: that same thing with the rubber parts of my shoes. And it sucks because these are my spiderweb half calves. I've had these since last year. These are some of my favorite shoes.
2: At least
0: I've got a new pair of half calves now.
2: At least it's ventilation.
0: Okay, you know what? These have ventilation, unlike the new half caps. Waffle cups.
2: Oh, yeah?
0: These waffle cups that Vans came out with, they kind of look like an ES. Do you know ES? They were a big skate shoe thing in the 2000s.
2: Yeah.
0: They made some really funky looking shoes, and they look like a weird ES half breed. It's so weird. Okay. It's so strange. It's so crazy looking. Anyways, I made it back to Sunshine Base and took the bus back to Banff. I just hung out in McDonald's for like 2 hours charging my phone, and then I got my mom to pick me up. I was like, let's hang out. We haven't actually hung out in a second. I want to hang out with you. I've also been going bonkers running around the woods. It was pretty sweet. It was really nice to hang out.
2: Hey, we haven't hung out.
0: Hey, Mom, if you're listening, I love you.
2: Is it? Want to hang out? Yeah, sure. Where? Banff.
0: Banff. Yeah.
2: Okay, yeah, sure. Well,
0: I'll be there in 2 hours. My mom is literally the best ever.
2: Oh, yeah.
0: We were hanging out. Like, immediately as she got in town, I was like, let's get out of here. We went to Canmore, and bless her soul, I made my mom walk around for like a whole hour because I couldn't decide what to get on Main Street.
2: Canmore is way better than Banff, especially right now.
0: Okay, no. It's windy and it's flooded, but for food options,
2: Banff
0: has so many better options. Like, infinitely amount of better options than Canmore for food.
2: What was that? I'm not sure if I can shout them out, but shout out to the Banff Brewing Co. I have gone there every single time I've been there. Great. They're so good. Their fish and chips are wonderful. Though it's really hard to screw up fish and chips. Keep, theirs is good.
0: Keep filibustering for a second so I can make a point. I got to make sure that the people I want to talk about aren't on our friends list. Keep filibustering.
2: Banff Brewing Co. is really, really good. Especially if you get there during, like, when it's like really, really sunny really pleasant, because they open up like the walls of one side
0: I love that stuff.
2: The area, and like you can sit down and just people watch from the balcony above while drinking and eating. Like it's just great. Plus also they got like so many TVs in there, and like you can ask to get whatever you want put on as long as it's sports.
0: So the Jays game's on.
2: I asked for a Jays game. I'm like, nice. Yeah, sure, you can put on the Jays game.
0: That's pretty good. Yeah. I do not like the Grizzly Paw Brewing.
2: You don't like them?
0: I do not like that place.
2: Their sodas are good.
0: Their sodas are good. Their food is extremely mediocre. And I do not like their IPAs.
2: No, that's fair. That's very fair.
0: I had to double check they weren't our friend's card first before I started slandering him like that. Yeah, my poor mom. I made her like wait an hour as I did like two laps around the main street looking for a place to go. And eventually I just went to the deli and got chicken wings. And here's the funny thing about that. I got the chicken wings, and because this is like every time I get chicken wings, I get Frank's Red Hot Sauce.
2: Mm-hmm.
0: And from Canmore to Calgary, that's like an hour long. Hour and 10-ish.
2: Mm-hmm.
0: So I felt really bad about my mom picking me up, and then they were going to get food with me. And then I have a box of chicken wings sinking up her car.
2: Oh.
0: Hot chicken wings. Frank's Red Hot. If you know what Frank's Red Hot smells like, you know how badly that can stink up a car.
2: No, that stinks that stuff. That's...
0: So I'm like, let's pull over at that graffiti gas station, right? I only know it because it goes around the curve and it's got the cell tower. That's the only way I can know exactly where it is. You are going to like this. So we get out at the abandoned graffiti gas station.
2: Yeah.
0: And I go around back to get like my water bottle from the trunk and my phone and stuff. And my mom turns and she points over in the distance. She says, "What's that?" There's two wolves, maybe, charging straight at us from like this, from the trail leaving that gas station.
2: Mm.
0: And they're like, big, like they're from like here to here, like they're kind of big. They're like black. One of them had like brown spots on them. I can't tell if it's a wolf or a coyote.
2: It's
0: that big. It was scary.
2: You're a Disney princess, but instead of animals coming up, like no, instead of like them trying to cause the sting to you, they're just trying to get you.
0: Yeah, that's what's happening, buddy. It was scary. And I wanted to, like, my mom was like, "Get in the car! Get in the car now!" I tried to roll down the window because I wanted to throw the chicken bones out. And she's like, "No! Don't roll the window down! They're gonna get in!"
2: You're trying to throw them bones so they get speared.
0: I just wanted to not stick up the car the whole time. That was the whole objective. I almost got us ate by wolves.
2: I felt so bad. They're gonna get you.
0: I don't know if they're wolves or if they're coyotes. It was scary. It was a really, really interesting experience.
2: Could have been coy wolves.
0: It could have been. Not too far from the Yamnuska Wolf Sanctuary, so
2: True. Maybe
0: friends of them.
2: The koi wolves are gonna get you.
0: Yeah, man. Yeah. Oh, man. The only part during that whole trip where I felt like a Disney princess was when I was at Minnewanka and it started raining a little bit, so I ducked into a cabin. I felt so bad because there's like this family there with their kids, and I was just there, shirtless, eating peanut butter out of the jar with a spoon. It's like, Albertan dirtbag vacation, am I right? Good lord. And there was like these like chipmunks that were running around on the ground, and they saw me eating the peanut butter and they were like, They were stretching their hands up to me. And I kicked my leg over to them. I was like, "Climb up, climb up, climb up." They didn't do it, but I really wish they did. I took like a dollop of peanut butter and just stuck it on the side of a bench and watched them go to town on it. It was pretty sweet. It was crazy, though.
2: I can imagine.
0: Yeah, it was insane. It was a really fun time.

0: when we got to it was already basically a marsh, and the place we wanted to put our tents anyways was flooded.
1: Nice.
0: We did end up, though, that being said, in the camping area we decided to pick, which is not a camping site, but somewhere as you can camp. We weren't the only people planning on going out there. We saw, like, a spot with, like, 20 trailers and, like, the muddiest ATVs you've ever seen. Like, we were pulling through, and I saw a guy, like, covered, like, head to toe in mud, pull his, like, goggles off, and, like, his goggles are, like, his eyes are, like, completely clear. It was out of a cartoon. It was great.
1: That's pretty great. Josh from Canmore is saying that I could have given a hug and a kiss to that sheep, and I would have been fine. And now I'm regretting that, because I wish I did that. It was scary, but I would have definitely given him a hug. And he's saying that those were res dogs.
0: That's
1: what I thought. Okay. That's what I thought, because the gas station is right across from the res.
0: True.
1: I thought they could have been res dogs, but they were big! They were really big, and I got scared! I'm scared.
0: They're gonna play with you.
1: Yeah.
0: I mean, you
1: weren't. This one, the Frank's red hot chicken.
0: But listen. You know, if the dog smells Frank's, they're going. They're getting you. You're dying.
1: Gone.
0: They're gonna be so hungry they eat your hand off.
1: They're gonna be hungry because I ate all the marrow out of the bones.
0: You suck.
1: I was. Dude,
0: you're gnawing on that.
1: Shout out to the deli in Canmore, because I hardly ever eat the marrow out of chicken bones. But that time I was like,
0: you were going at it.
1: I was going to town. It was really sick. It was a really fun time. And I think, I'm trying to think of what was the coolest part.
0: What was the coolest animal that almost killed you? You
1: have, like, definitely the bear.
0: Okay. Every time you need to measure them out, and eventually I'm expecting, like, a tier zoo ass tier list about, like, I'm gonna rate the animals that tried to kill me.
1: That's pretty good. Yeah, I should start like a tier list for all the animals that have tried to kill me.
0: Yeah,
1: because it's pretty extensive already.
0: Ever have, like,
1: I think I got headbutted by
0: a hare try to get you.
1: No. Sadly. But I think I got headbutted by, like, a cow or something once when I was a kid.
0: Okay.
1: Yeah. I want to be kicked by a horse, because I feel like
0: that's not
1: a fun.
0: That's not fun. That'll just kill you. That will just cave in your chest cavity. That will just get you. It's not fun. Oh, you get kicked in the head? You're
1: okay, maybe, like, kicked in the hand or something. Kick in the palm.
0: Your hands going
1: explode.
0: Yeah, it's gonna be hit so hard that, like your bones coming out of your hand will be like a shotgun blast on the other side.
1: That feels like something I'd see on Mythbusters.
0: I was gonna say Jackass.
1: Yeah, Jackass, yeah, maybe. Dude, I was gonna bring in the interview questions.
0: Oh yeah.
1: But I left those out in the other room. See baseball games lately?
0: Mainly Jays.
1: Wait,
0: games.
1: Actually, before we get on to all that, I can't believe I forgot. Indoor Smokey is proudly brought to you by the Ship and Anchor. Brad, what's your favorite thing to get at the Ship and Anchor?
0: I'm a fish and chips gal. I like the fish and chips.
1: There's nothing wrong with fish and chips.
0: They're really
1: good.
0: Their
1: fish and chips is delicious.
0: Their poutine is also really, really good.
1: Yes.
0: Their
1: gravy is, like, just the perfect amount of salty.
0: Mm-hmm. Also,
1: it's, like, really hard to get gravy right.
0: It's so good. I need to try out more of their stuff too. Like, I have one tendency is I will always get what I know is good. I will not get anything
1: bro,
0: new.
1: Bro, that's me with their poke bowl.
0: I really need to try
1: it's so
0: more
1: good.
0: Of your stuff.
1: It's so good. You know what I really like?
0: What do you really like?
1: I like Punk Rock Bingo.
0: Punk Rock Bingo is great.
1: Every Tuesday.
0: Such a blast.
1: From 7 to 11 p.m. You know what else I like?
0: What do you also like?
1: I like free pancakes! Free pancake breakfast of the Ship and Anchor! Y'all come down to the Hank and Patsy event
2: the annual Hankin' Pack

0: The event y'all here, we got Agriculture Club, Peter and the Wolves, the Hay Bells, Buzz Elroy and the Hayseed Rockets, Sean Hamilton and the Amber Hour, and the Sadler Brown Band. Oh my God! Wednesday, July 8th, show at 8 p.m. and free pancake breakfast at midnight.
1: There's nothing in this world I love more than a free pancake breakfast.
2: Especially at midnight.
1: At midnight, too? Damn. Yeah. I actually might go.
2: And then on... By the way, that's... Yeah, once again, that's on July 8th. Great stuff. And then July 9th at 8:30 p.m., you can catch the Ship Drag Stampede Edition. Yeehaw, bitches. And guess what? All these events are completely free to go to because the Ship and Anchor is literally the best bar in the whole city.
1: It's true.
2: It's true.
1: It's a fact.
2: It's a fact. It's factual. It's factual.
1: Big fact.
2: What were we going to talk about before? I said I was going to say something. And then it was like, oh, no,
1: wait. We're going to talk about baseball.
2: We're going to talk about baseball.
1: Ball base. We're going to talk about ball base.
2: Ball. Don't call it baseball.
1: Ball base.
2: Ball base. Come on.
1: Ball baseball.
2: Philly's been doing good.
1: They have been.
2: They have been. You still cheering for the Jays?
1: Still going for the Jays, though.
2: They did good Canada Day.
1: They did?
2: 9-3. Not bad.
1: That's pretty good.
2: Not bad. Pretty good. Especially against the Mets! I hate the Mets!
1: I love watching I have Mets to games. Say, watching the Jays this year has been a mixture of...
2: It's been a...
1: One day you'll be like, we're so back, we'll always be back, we were always back, and then go...
2: 2026
1: so
2: ALCS champions!
1: And
2: then
1: it's like, oh... I just, drink a beer and just forget that game ever happened.
2: I drink a beer and I try to forget that Kirk has a negative war. I try to forget about the fact that Max Scherzer used to have a war of like 7.0 and now he's like 0.4. Max Scherzer's one of my favorite pitchers and he used to be so cool. And now he's kind of lost. And I hate it. St. Peter's are currently at 22-10. Man, screw the Argonauts.
1: Yeah. I don't watch many East Coast teams, I'll be honest.
2: Yeah.
1: I'll be honest. I've watched the Rough Riders almost exclusively.
2: Dude, the Rough Riders, I cheer hard for the Rough Riders. Steve, what about you? Who do you cheer for the CFL?
3: Is this the mic I'm on?
1: Yeah, yes. This is the mic you're on.
3: I'm a Stamps guy.
2: Stamps is pretty good.
3: I'm a Stamps guy. Are you one of the Rough Riders dudes that wears the half watermelon on his head?
2: I used to as a kid.
3: Okay.
1: I've never done it myself, but I do remember at some point in time my stepdad owned like one of the foam ones.
3: Nice. Respect.
2: Yeah. That's so sick. Yeah. Screw the Alouettes, man.
1: Yeah, I
2: yeah. We got 8 minutes left in the show until it's Noise with the one and only Steve. This is going to be a very fun time. Thank you to everyone for listening to this yap about camping and me getting eaten by bears.
1: And baseball base
2: and baseball.
1: Me scuttling every single chance I ever had at getting my own show in like two sentences.
2: Yeah, in one mic break, swore two times.
1: CRTC.
2: You can make it back to back to back right now if you wanted to.
1: I will not.
2: That's probably the wisest decision you could make.
1: But I'm going to leave my house one day and I'm going to get hit by like a CRTC van, like Final Destination style. There's going to be no noise and I'm just going to be gone.
2: Dude, what's your name? Vicky. Hold on.
1: I don't even know the CRTC even has any vehicles. I don't think they
3: do. They'll pull up in a black van and they're like the mafia. You won't even hear them. It'll just be over.
1: It'll be just so over.
3: It'll just turn to black.
2: Dude, Vicky Eat Rides is going to come out of her Mercedes and be like, pow! Gone.
1: So over.
2: Right now, like I said, it's 10:22 for the Stamps game, and if that was the final game, wait, 10 and 22. Hold on.
1: I have to say it was actually quite odd because I'm on campus all I'm on campus all the time.
2: Yeah,
1: like I'm used to the soundscape of the place. So walking from the train station over to here, I just hear like a lot of music in the background. I'm like, where's that coming from?
2: Oh man,
1: this is weird. I never hear this, and I just forgot. Oh, Sam's. McMahon Stadium's like right there, and they have like no roof. Like we're hearing everything.
2: Yeah.
1: Also. Shout out to how crowded the trains get on the way up.
2: Yeah.
1: I will not shout disclose out to why, but shout out.
2: Yep. Shout out to how crowded the trains are about to get during Stampede.
1: Ooh. I will sit there and I will judge every single person I see wearing like a flannel or a plaid and a cowboy hat and just look to myself.
2: You wear Aritzia every other time of the year. You wear H&M, and this is a cosplay. You're LARPing.
1: You've never had LARPing dirt under your fingers.
2: Yes.
3: If you want to really attack their pride, if you don't have a seat and like a cowboy, drugstore cowboy sitting down, then just ask to see their best line dance, and maybe their pride will make them get up and start line dancing, and you can steal their spot.
2: Yeah, exactly. No,
1: what was it?
2: Show me your best lasso.
1: Yeah. You gotta ask. You just gotta look at them and just go like, "Does Cadillac Ranch mean anything to you?"
3: Cadillac Ranch.
2: Yes, of course it does. I had to dance that song every year from grade 6 to grade 11.
1: They could have picked like a different song. They could have like had like multiple songs in rotation, but no, it's only Cadillac Ranch.
3: It must have been some type of Calgary school board payola going on there.
2: It must have been.
3: It was mandated in the
1: curriculum. Like that one time, like Jason Kenney put like best, like good examples of Calgarian artists, and one was his like great uncle.
2: Yes,
1: or something.
2: Right?
4: That's hilarious.
1: It's exactly like that.
3: That's what's going on.
2: That's really good.
3: We cracked the code.
2: This has been CJSW 90.9 FM. Sadly for you, I will be back next week.
1: Unfortunately.
2: You better believe it.
1: Unfortunate for your ears and your speaker systems.
2: Yes. Yeah, especially for your speaker systems. I put a lot of extra bass in the mix today. And I hope someone's car speaker got blown out. 7:30 every Thursday. Love you. Up next, Noise with Steve. Ah! Aerosmoking! Love you! Bye!

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I would like to take this opportunity to acknowledge the traditional territories of the people of the Treaty 7 region in southern Alberta. The city of Calgary is also home to Métis Nation of Alberta, Districts 5 and 6.

Coming to you from outer space, out around the Kuiper Belt, or maybe the, what's that other thing called? The Oort Cloud. That track was Voyager, new single from PJ Harvey. It is sung from the perspective of the NASA Voyager probe. Super cool stuff from PJ Harvey. And my name is Steve. This is Thursday evening here in Treaty 7 land, Mokinstis, also known as Calgary in Alberta, Canada. 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Thanks for tuning in. Couple of points of business. Number one, I want to give a special shout out to Caden. Caden Jackman had the final episode of White Orchid, and it's a big loss for the station, I feel, because Caden just brings such an amazing depth of knowledge as relates to experimental and noise music and all types of different genres. Caden's a great person, and I really hope Caden can have a show here again someday. But you know how life is sometimes. Sometimes you just don't have the time to have these things on your plate. So shout out to Caden. White Orchid was a great show for the, seems like a short amount of time that we had it. But, you know, watch out for Caden. He's all over the place. He's in a thousand bands. Go to the Black Ice shows. You can see him at Loophole all the time. So shout out, Caden. And another point of business, I want listeners to please tune in to Mott and Bailey this Saturday, July the 4th, because Milan is having a live session, 10:30 p.m. with Bal Rogoff. And that should be a good one. I can't wait to tune in for that with my man Milan over on Mott and Bailey. All right, last point of business, I swear, and then we'll get into the music. It's the submission special, number 5. It is coming up. It's going to happen this month. I haven't picked which Thursday this month, but it's, it's here. It's right around the corner. So, as you know, if you have any music that you'd like to submit, you can go over to the CJSW Noise Instagram page for instructions on how to send me your music. Yes, send me your tunes. Are you an electroacoustic artist? I want to hear your stuff. Are you a local rock experimental artist? Maybe you do music concrete. Maybe you're into free jazz. Maybe you record yourself throwing sandwiches at a wall. In any event, if you feel this is left field or noise adjacent, send me your submissions. Go over to CJSW Noise on Instagram. All right. That's enough talking for now. We've got a lot of music to get to. We're going to start our first set with a lot of moving vocalists. These vocalists really, really, really touch me deep in the soul. It's some good stuff. After that, we're going to move into some cold wave, some dark wave, and some synth-focused jaunts, I guess you can call them. We'll make our way over to some atmospheric, electroacoustic, and ambient. Do some experimental and harsh noise wall, and we'll see where we go from there. I've got a bunch of CDs that I found in the archives here that I think I might use for the backing tracks on the next breaks. Text the booth at 403-220-3991. Maybe I'll tell you some more about them. And pick a number on these, because I don't know any of these tracks. So just text the booth and pick a number. In the meantime, here is Julietta Brewer with Before It's Dark, right here on Noise.

Very nice. You're tuned in to Noise here on CJSW 90.9 FM or CJSW.com around the world. My name is Steve. Wow, it's Noise. It's Thursday night. What more do you need? Before we got into that set, I asked listeners to text the booth and pick a number because I've just gone through the archives and found a bunch of local various artists' compilations here at CJSW, and I pulled a bunch out and wanted to use some for backing tracks. So, we are hearing a track from Color Me Psycho. The track is Stiff All Over from Calgary compilation. Have no idea what year this one came out. God, they make me wanna shout. But apparently the celebrated artist Tom Bagley is in this band, or was in this band, so super cool stuff. Send me another text, give me another number to play from another one of these various mix CDs. We've got a Meter Records, For You from the Underground, 2002, and I grabbed one called Indie Can, 1992, on Intrepid Records. Who knows? All right, we just finished off that set of Moving Vocalists with Beth Orton, a track from the new album, The Ground Above. That was Cigarette Curls. Previous to that, it was the new Laura Veers album. We heard a track from Temple Songs entitled Pulse, and we started things off with a track on the CJSW chart list in Julietta Brewer, Before It's Dark, from the album The Heart of the Heart. Let's get into some cold wave and dark wave and some synth heavy stuff now, shall we? We are going to jump into the track R Missing. This is called This Worldly. 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

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My name is Steve and this is Noise. We are broadcasting live from Treaty 7 land here in Mokinstis, also known as Calgary in Alberta, Canada. Thank you so much for joining me this evening for some tunes. A beautiful, beautiful track we just finished off with was from Ballet School, the song Lux from the 2014 album The Dew Lasts an Hour. Oh, that whole record always captures my heart, and it's the only release from Ballet School. So, yeah, it's been over 10 years now. I don't think we're getting another album. Previous to that, we had a whole bunch of Cold Wave and Dark Wave. You know, I've just been in the mood for it lately, so I thought, yeah, let's play some on Noise. It took me back to the days when my wife and I would get all dressed up and go down to hang the DJ at Dickens and dance the night away. Big shout out to Dickens. They are sponsors of Practical Lace with Winter and Joni. Okay, before Ballet School, we heard Paycheck with the track Heat Wave. That's on the CJSW chart list. Another chart lister before that with the Normans and the track Gold from Faust DeMonica. Before that, it was the 2024 track Jetta Negro from French Police from the album Bully. It was Schnallo before that with It Follows featuring Justin Dikitver. Easy for you to say. That was from the Doom Generation EP, and we started things off with Arm Missing and This Worldly. And right now, listen to this banger of a background track, eh? Another day brings us closer to the end. This is from Indie Can 92 sampler on Intrepid Records. Had a listener text in and say, whatever various album you're playing next, I pick number four. So number four it was. And we're listening to Suffer Machine and the track Brand New Feeling.

ambient stuff. We're going to hear Big Brave. This is A Shape of Shame from the album In Grief or In Hope. 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

Oh, that's nice. That's nice. Oh, we are listening to a track from the compilation For You from the Underground from Meter Records. A listener texted in and said, hey, let's have lucky number 7. So that's what they get. That's the Everyman Calgary band with the track Sleep. Who else remembers the Everyman? I remember seeing them a bunch of times back in the day. Gonna have to dust off that CD, The Everyman versus the Lowest Common Denominator. Good stuff. Right. That's set. Let's see, we finished off with Drifting in Silence. That was the track The Moment Everything Became Clear from the album Where Waves Begin to Collide. Before that, Ghost Cartridge, new release from Looking Into People's Windows. That was Everyone's Blinds Are Closed and It's Raining. I love that. Before that, we heard Ed O'Brien with Thin Places from Blue Morpho. Previous to that, Nervous Operator with Unusual Harvest from the album Spectral Remnants. We started things off with Big Brave and the track A Shape of Shame from the album In Grief or In Hope. I want to give a special thank you to everyone who's texted in the booth tonight. I appreciate you taking your time to just send me a little hello or ask me to play particular numbers on these backing tracks. It's always appreciated, and I thank you for your listenership. Let's see here. We're going to now move into some experimental electronic, some noise, some harsh noise wall. It's going to be a good run. When we come back, maybe, I don't know if I'm going to do another backing track or if I'm going to finish the show playing a cassette that I found in our archives. Those who know me know I'm a huge fan of Hayden, going back to, 1995, 1996. And, you know, there was always this EP for In September, and the station has it on cassette. So it's blowing my mind. There's a couple of Hayden songs on here that I've never heard before, so we may just play some Hayden to end the show, because why the heck not? Okay, let's get into the next set. We're going to hear Alexander Noyce. Noyce! The track is They Talk Things Over. It's from the new release Perpetually and Forever. Keep it locked here on CJSW. And noise.

for your emotions.

0: Yeah, can I get an order of improv jazz with a side of experimental, please? What do you want? 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

0: Yo, the countdown is on. 5 minutes left of noise. My name is Steve. It's Thursday evening, CJSW 90.9 FM and CJSW.com around the world. Thank you so much for tuning in tonight and listening to Noise. We finished off with a track from Morgan called Kill Chain from the album Net Noise 1.0. It's a great album that Morgan dropped earlier this year. Before that, a really cool and engaging listen in Nolan Hildebrand, the track Raw Data Speed Demons from Noise Trip Explosion. And we started off with Alexander Noyce with They Talk Things Over from Perpetually and Forever. We're going to finish off the show with a track from Dark Orchard, Balcony in the Park. This is from the album Oration. Thank you once again for tuning in. Keep it locked here on CJSW. Black Milk is coming up next. Tune in to Mott and Bailey also this Saturday, July 4th with Milan for a live session at 10:30 p.m. with Balrogoth. And gosh, I don't have really that much more to say other than take care of one another out there and be well, my friends. We will see you next week. Oh, yeah, and the Hayden. We didn't get to Hayden, so I don't know. Maybe I'll post the question over on the CJSW Noise Instagram page. Should I play aside from that Hayden in September EP on the next episode? Okay, we'll see you next week. Be well.
1: I've seen horror. Horrors that you've seen. But you have no right to call me a murderer. You have a right to kill me. I have a right to do that. But you have no right to judge me.

0: friends. If they are not, then they are enemies to be feared. They are truly enemies.
1: I remember when I was with Special Forces. It seems a thousand centuries ago.
0: We went into a camp to inoculate some children. We left the camp after we had inoculated the children with polio. And this old man came running after us and he was crying. He couldn't say. We went back there and they had come and hacked off every inoculated arm. There they were.

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I didn't know what I wanted to do. And I want to remember it. I never want to forget it. I never want to forget it. And then I realized, like I was shot. Like I was shot with a diamond. A diamond bullet right through my forehead. And I thought, my God.

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But on a 4x6 tarp at Prince's Island Park, anything goes. 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

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My name is Matt, and during this hour, we delve into a diverse range of electronic genres and otherwise, blending timeless classics with cutting-edge sounds. 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That's 1-403-220-3991 for a track ID. I'll turn that down a bit. There you go, perfect. How y'all doing, Calgary? Beautiful day today. Before the show, I went out to the mall here, and just I had some clothes waiting for me at a store, and I had to walk outside for probably an hour, and it's just been raining so much here. I wasn't used to like the constant sun beating down on me, so I feel like I almost got heat exhaustion. I like came back to the station, I was like dizzy, needed water. What is happening to me? Oh, but I mean, I'm grateful for how nice it is in the sun. So Black Milk started actually just as the sun set. So I thought that was pretty cool. Let's see. What have I done this week? I was going through my library. I was looking for something to put on as I was making some pasta. And something brought me to the Talking Heads, and I went over their record, Speaking in Tongues, and I had seen on my library that I'd never played it before. I know, super weird. I love that record, and love a ton of songs from it, so I was like, I was kind of baffled. I was like, how have I not listened to this yet? I had thought I had listened to it quite a while ago. But I guess that maybe I listened to Remain in Light or something again and thought it was Speaking in Tongues. Anyway, I was like, weird. I guess I'll listen to this whole thing right now. And yeah, it was great. No real notes. I think everyone knows Speaking in Tongues, the record by the Talking Heads, is great. Burning Down the House, really good. Really good. Probably my favorite track off the album is Girlfriend is Better. I also really like I Get Wild. Wild Gravity. That's pretty good too. Swamp, I like that follows up that. And This Must Be the Place. Really just the whole record. Great. I love every bit of it. So it just was weird to me. I was like, how have I not listened to this yet in my own library? Like, how have I not put it on? But I've heard like more than half of these songs out somewhere, or I've put the individual track on, but I haven't sat down to listen to the whole album. I just thought that was very strange. Usually I sit down and listen to the whole album. I have something I want to listen to, and then I'm kind of like, I'll break apart the tracks, and you know, if I feel like listening to Girlfriend is Better on its own outside of the album, I'll do that. But this time I kind of put the cart before the horse, and it was just listening to, you know, I'd be like, oh, I'll throw Burning Down the House on a playlist, and never actually sat through the whole album. So it's great. If you haven't listened to it yet, listen to Speaking in Tongues by the Talking Heads. Good album. Let's see, what else have I done? I've really buckled down, and I'm trying to, I've said this multiple times, I'm trying to stick to, one thing at a time. So with video games, after I beat,
what was it? Dark Souls 1 a little while back. The first Dark Souls. Oh, excuse me. Oh my gosh, big yawn. I had finished the first Dark Souls and I moved on to Dragon Quest 11. So I think I may have talked about before. I played the first Dragon Quest in its entirety before I started on 11 because I was under the impression that 11 was a prequel to 1. And it kind of is, but I also found out later that's kind of like a fan theory, but it's not. The Dragon Quest timeline series is very much up for interpretation. So I could have just played 11 and been fine. But I played through the first Dragon Quest game. It was a slog. I'm not going to lie. I think if I went back to it, I'd play it again, but I'd play a more updated version of the first Dragon Quest. And that's what I would also recommend to anyone out there who wants to get into Dragon Quest. I think the first game has been remade. I can imagine it was very popular. So get yourself a more modernized version of the game. Because I tried to go OG with it. It was an NES game. It was a game for the Famicom back in the 80s in Japan and NES here in North America. And yeah, it was a slog. Good game. Really neat concepts. And storylines and cool monsters and a sense of satisfaction once you beat the game, but there is so much grinding. Oh, and it's just at a certain point, you're just like, when is it enough? And it never seems like enough. Yeah, the game, I felt through the whole game, I was never good enough. And this is, I'm saying this after coming off of Dark Souls. So keep that in mind. I played Dark Souls. Oh, this is fun. Wow, engaging. I played Dragon Quest from the 80s and I was like, I'm just never good enough. I recommend it though. Good game. I did like it. And anyway, now I'm on to Dragon Quest 11. I've been playing that a lot. Really enjoying that. That's also, I'd probably recommend that to be, if you want to get into Dragon Quest, the series, start with 11 and then you can go to 1, a remake of 1, and then kind of work your way up numerically. Yeah, none of them are connected plot story wise. Some of them have a few connections, but you can really just pick up 1 and go. So, I've started reading 2 new books as well since finishing The Other Wind by Ursula K. Le Guin. Highly recommend reading Earthsea series. I finished The Other Wind and there was a part near the end, even just thinking about it now, I almost teared up. Well, I'm almost tearing up now thinking of it. I did literally cry when I read this part in The Other Wind. So incredibly moving. It's just, there was a passage in it that, for me, these types of themes get me, themes of like family and like getting back together with family, reuniting with loved ones, being with loved ones. So, and a part of this, The Other Wind had that in there. So I won't spoil anything, but beautiful. It ended beautifully. And yeah, brought a tear to my eye. Really good. Right now, so I moved on and I'm right now reading The Assassin's Apprentice by Robin Hobb. That's been really good so far. I haven't been able to put that down. And I'm also reading The Creative Act by Rick Rubin. Really good so far. The Creative Act is, I guess, just 78 different thoughts he had kind of put. They're not chapters, but they're put into like little advice columns. So like, you know, there'll be 3 or 4 pages of just him talking about, you know, a part of what he sees as the creative process. Right now, I'm on 18 out of 78. So, yeah, I'm getting there. And every day I read one, a little passage, and then I make a note on it just to remember it and see if I find it useful or I can take something away from it. And I can recommend it so far. 18 little chapters in.
Most of it's pretty good advice, I think. A lot of it is stuff that I kind of figured out on my own. A few new strategies in there that I'm going to incorporate into my creative process. I will say, though, chapter, quote unquote, chapter six, called The Unseen, he talks about, Rick Rubin talks about how the spiritual world is essential to the creative act, and how reason and science, you know, aren't always the way to think about life or approach art. It's not that I disagree that the spiritual isn't necessary for the creative act. I think in some way we all are spiritual, or we all have beliefs that are fundamentally important to us that do go into the act of being creative. But I think taking these shots at science and reason is kind of unreasonable. Because to me, science and reason overlap a lot with creativity and art. I would say they're almost the same thing, you know. And in my reflections of this chapter, I said a good example of this is the scientific method, which is, you know, yeah, things are proven, but they need to be consistently proven and observable for them to be kind of cemented into fact. And even then, we still need to experiment with them. And that is, you know, that overlaps a lot with the creative process. I find that you always need to observe your creativity and see what works and what doesn't. They're both acts of experimentation. I wrote this fire line in here. I'm trying to find it right now. Where is it? I'm just reading my reflection right now. Where is it? Here we go. I said, the world of reason is not narrow, because what is reasonable is itself a continued series of observations in awareness. Boom. Okay, I've taken up so much time. We should get back. I still have lots of music planned, so hope you all having a good week. You can reach out to me during the broadcast by calling or texting 1-403-220-3991. That's 1-403-220-3991. What Dragon Quest are you going to start with? Or you can connect with me via Instagram at MTTHWHNR. Thank you for tuning in tonight, and stick around to catch Prisoner's Dilemma here at the top of the hour. But now, Black Milk continues on CGSW 90.9 FM.

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You are tuned into The Prisoner's Dilemma, broadcasting right here out of Mokinsis, Calgary on Treaty 7 land, third floor of the McEwen Student Center right here at the University of Calgary. I am, as usual, your host, Brennan, on the ones and twos on the deck here. Keeping you company through all of the mysterious and mercurial tunes we're going to be listening to this evening, as is normally the case on Thursday evenings from 11 to midnight is when the program runs. If you're not familiar with The Prisoner's Dilemma, if this is your first time tuning in, welcome. I appreciate you being here. Normally on The Prisoner's Dilemma, it's lots of different, it's lots of fun music. Lots of tunes that at least I find quite exciting and interesting, though normally kind of stuff that skews more into the world of like metal, extreme music, but tonight we're taking a bit of a left turn from that. Oh my god, is this vocal jazz? Oh, that's horrible, sorry. I normally try to choose background music that's doesn't have singing in it because it's easier for me to talk and you to understand me, but I've been betrayed by this jazz song that I assumed wouldn't have vocal jazz in it. So anyways, whatever the case, tonight we're putting on some pretty funky, but maybe a bit more moody songs. I don't know why, but the way it came together, there's something like particularly dusty to some of these songs, like kind of like, I don't know, not desert-y, but something like that. So sort of accompanying some of these smokier days we've had here in Calgary over the past week or so. And I hope you enjoy them as much as I did. You just heard the song Property by Catherine Moore off of her brand new record called Carve. She's based out of California, very cool artist. I think she's out through the Flenser. That record was mostly recorded and kind of created in the Mojave Desert, so kind of setting the tone nicely for us this evening. Next up, we have another record that makes me think of kind of the desert, but also of like kind of smoky landscapes, that sort of thing. It's a Los Angeles band Isis. This is off their debut record from 2000 called Celestial. The song you're about to hear is called Glisten. Check it out right here on CJSW 90.9 FM. Thanks for tuning in.

You just heard the song Comforter by Yaesu off of their excellent 2013 record called Every Day I Get Closer to the Light From Which I Came. One of my favorite, certainly my favorite Yaesu album, and that song right there, Comforter, is definitely among my favorite Yaesu songs. Anything off that release is, I think, really, really spectacular and really some of Broderick's most moving and just really emotional work I think he's yet to create, especially under the name of Yaesu, which is really beautiful mix of shoegaze, dream pop, kind of drone, anything in that sort of more spacey world. And I think everything about Every Day I Get Closer is really, really special, and I just always find really, really moving. And I think pairs interestingly with the post-metal affectations of the band you heard before that, which was Isis, off of their excellent 2000 record Celestial. That song was called Glisten. And they're from Los Angeles, out through the legendary Hydrahead Records, featuring artists like Aaron Turner, Aaron Harris, Jeff Kaxide, lots of really excellent musicians in Isis there. Another band that's really, really special and important to me, and really, I feel like, taught me a lot when I first started listening to them about, like, the importance of songwriting and listening and really, like staying with a song and watching it kind of build itself and unfold. I think Isis are sort of completely, incredible in that respect, like especially some of their later records. Obviously we just heard a song off Celestial, which is their debut, but if you have the time, I can't recommend highly enough stuff like Panopticon, In the Absence of Truth, Wavering Radiant. I mean, everything that band made I think was really, really special. So some nice post-metal stuff there, kind of easing us into tonight's show, into the sort of the kind of vibe I'm trying to curate a little bit. But now things are going to get just a little bit harsher. We're going to listen to a song from maybe my favorite contemporary band. I don't know. That's kind of hard to say, but certainly one of my favorite bands. To me, one of the most unique bands. A band without genre, I would say. It's Mamalik off of their spectacular, maybe their best record, 2020's Come and See. This song is called Eating Unblessed Meat. Check it out right here on CJSW 90.9 FM, Prisoner's Dilemma. Thanks for tuning in.

We are listening to the waning seconds of a song called Voices in My Bed by Arizmenda off of their 2014 release called Stillbirth in the Temple of Venus. Very, very cool stuff from one of the former members of the Black Twilight Circle. Very, very cool collective of black metal musicians from kind of California or kind of located in California, including folks like, Volan, Calathon, formerly Arizmenda, as well as some other really cool artists. I love Volan, and definitely Calathon is growing on me, as well as Arizmenda. I mean, very, very cool, very kind of like shrieky, shrill black metal. I mean, that's often something, a term used to describe black metal, but that one in particular feels very fitting for the sorts of tones and timbres they're getting throughout their work. So I've been really enjoying listening through Arizmenda's discography recently. Lots of really interesting music and interesting imagery and ideas that you don't often really encounter in black metal. So might be worth checking out on your own time if that's something you're interested in. If you're ever interested, you can always check out the kind of songs that have been played on the show, the set list, I suppose, on cjsw.com. It's listed all on there. So you can, start your musical journeys there, with whatever I've prompted you with. Speaking of which, the song we heard before Arizmenda was Mamalik with the track Eating Unblessed Meat off of their 2020 really masterpiece, Come and See. One of my favorite bands based out of San Francisco and Beirut, which is pretty cool. That album in particular is kind of dealing with, really focused on the imagery of the Cabrini Green housing complex in Chicago, which is famously kind of one of these, the term would be a slum in Chicago, these like housing projects that were definitely kind of constructed with not really the human body or experience in mind. Mamalik really tries to grapple with what that means for the people living there and how emotions become embodied in space on that record. And it's one of their most powerful, enjoyable, and just interesting records. And really, to me, demonstrates like this fascinating turn Mamalik kind of are able to accomplish throughout their career from this sort of bizarre mix of different kind of sounds and textures into kind of this really fully realized band that they are now. Especially impressive to consider that most of that album was recorded live with hardly any overdubs or kind of things like of that nature. So you can really feel it and the strength and kind of passion of those performances on that record in particular. So, I can't say enough nice things about Mamalik. You should listen to their entire discography and just see how impressive their breadth is and where they're kind of willing to take you. Speaking of which, we have some more fun music coming your way. Next up is a band that I'm very passionate about. It's Lacryon off of their 2010 record called Territories. This is the final track from that album. It's called The Columnless Arcade, and I don't want you to rob you of any of it, so we're going to hop right into it here on The Prisoner's Dilemma, CJSW 90.9 FM. Thanks for tuning in.

You are listening to the waning seconds of a song called The Columnless Arcade by LaCryon. The show is almost over here. We only have less than 10 minutes remaining, and I have a very special song for you queued up last, so I don't want to steal any of it away from you because it's really beautiful. But did want to quickly acknowledge LaCryon, wonderful, wonderful band. They're from Chicago, Illinois. This is off their 2010 record called Territories. I could spend all day talking about how much I like LaCryon, especially this record. I think is so commanding and just interesting and heavy. Everything I feel really passionate about in music, but we have more tunes coming your way, which has just begun right now. You are listening to a song by the New England band called Old Saw. This is off their debut record from 2021 called Country Tropics. The song is called Dead Creek Drawl. I don't know if I've ever heard a piece of music that I feel like more compellingly captures what it feels like to be in Alberta in the summer, so enjoy this one. Enjoy this one, and I hope you have a wonderful weekend ahead of you, and yeah, be good to yourself and others. This has been The Prisoner's Dilemma. I've been Brennan. Catch you all next week. Peace and love.

The latest single from Paralyzed Age, that was La Casa Che Soy, kicking off this Friday, June the 5th edition of Bass Awkwards right here on CJSW 90.9 FM in Calgary, broadcasted at Tree 7 Land, and we are heard online at www.cjsw.com. Before I continue, I'd like to take a minute to acknowledge the traditional territories of Treaty 7 region, which includes the Black Fork Confederacy, comprised of the Siksika, Piikani, and Kainai First Nations, the Tsuut'ina First Nation, and the Stoney Nakoda, which includes the Chicken Bear Spot and Goodstoney First Nations. City of Calgary is also home to Métis Nation of Alberta, Districts 5 and 6. My name is DJ Pandemic, and I'm here up until 2 in the morning, spinning 2 in the morning, two hours of chaos and confusion within the vein of industrial metal and whatever else I might be in the mood for. What we got coming up, very short, we're going to get into some new music that came our way here at the station, including some Holy Sun Opera House, some Low Sunday, and Shadowlands, all that, and then some right here on Bass Awkwards, CJSW 90.9 FM.

From his latest EP, The Dark, we heard the track of the same name by Goth Minister. We also had a little bit of Holy Sun Opera House with The Attic from their self-titled release, Low Sunday with This Is Not Heaven, off of their their Low Sunday Ghost Mechana Black EP. And Shadowland started off that set with Nothing Has Changed. 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What we are going to get into next, we are going to hear a little bit of Cyberactive, some Kevin Key, some Bill Leaves, Noise Units, some Ogre, a lot of stuff that's kind of interconnected with each other. Going to start off the next set, however, with a little bit of Skinny Puppy with Smothered Hope. All that then some right here on Bass Backwards, CJSW 90.9 FM.

in it? The world's a hell. What is it matter what happens in it? The world's a hell. What does it matter what happens in it? The world's a

And we are back. So we had some Skinny Puppy and Frontline Assembly offshoots in there. We had Noise Unit featuring Bill Leeb and Reese Fulber with Recognize from the Deviator album. Some Bill Leeb from his solo album, Model Collapse and Simulation. We had some Kevin Key featuring Bill Leeb from the Bradford Fourth album, Volume 8. We had Remember Ash, Cyberactive, which is Bill Leeb, Reese Fulber, and Kevin Key with a single trace from the Endgame album. And Ogre with Water off of his Velt CD. And we start off that set with Skinny Puppy with Remission and the track Smothered Hope. 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And we are heard online at www.cjsw.com. What we are going to hear next, a little bit of Los Invaders, some Horvacol, some Buzzkill, Corlax, Venomem. We're going to hear some Mephisto Waltz with In the Room That Love Exists. All that and then some right here on Bass Ackwards, CJSW 90.9 FM.

All right, we just heard some Nelly Leroy by Lost Invaders off the album Autofreak Mass in Freaklandia. Some Horror Vacui with 5,000 from the Return of the Empire CD. Buzzkill with Into the Void from the Chroma album. Corlix with Zombie Kid off of their release Purple Pain. Venomin out of Cologne, Germany with Masquerade from the album Transition. And Mephisto Wall started off that set with Terra Regina from In the Room That Love Exists. You're listening to Bass Ackwards right here on CJSW 90.9 FM in Calgary, broadcast at a Tree 7 Land, and we are heard online at www.cjsw.com. And what we are going to get into now, we're going to kick things up a couple of notches. We are going to hear, let's see, a little bit of Omnium Gatherum, some Erdlings, some Eternal Idol, Iron Lung Corp. I'm going to start off with two Ukrainian bands, Ignea and Ginger. Here is Judgment and Punishment, all that, and then some right here on Bass Ackwards, CJSW 90.9 FM.

The Iron Lung Corp in there with I'm Losing Me from the album Ditch That Attitude, Pally. We also had some Eternal Idol with Beyond the Sun and some Erdling with Los Los Lofts from the Mana CD. Some On Gathering with The Pit with from Grey Heavens. And we had some Ukrainian metal with Ignea with Jan Slammer off of the Realms of Fire and Death, and Ginger with Judgment and Punishment from the Macro album. We're going to leave you now with some local music from a band called Godfall. And going to hear the last track of the CD called Parasite. And that will take us to the end of the program. We've got some Nat Chaos with the Rage Cage coming up very shortly, giving you another 3.5 hours more of hell-raising metal. And I will see you all next week. Until then, do stay tuned. Lots more great programming right here on CJSW 90.9 FM.

0: 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Can I help you, stranger?
1: Yes, I just wanted to take in the music. Do you take any requests?
0: Yes, anything for you, old-timer.
1: I request one human music song, please.
0: Yes, one human music song coming right up.
1: Thank you.
0: So, what brings you here to Calgary, Alberta, stranger?
1: Well, it's a long story, but I suppose I can trust you. You know, you just being a regular human radio host. I'm looking for a very slippery heathen who owes me a great debt from long ago. His name is Laszlo Cravensworth. Do you know him?
0: No idea who you're talking about there, old chap. My name is Jackie Daytona, just a regular human radio host. He sounds like a regular wacko, a real son of a gun.
1: Yes, indeed. I have another question for you.
0: Yes?
1: I enjoy this regular human music you are playing. What is this radio station again?
0: Ah, well, this is CJSW, Calgary's campus and community radio station, and home of regular human radio of all varieties.
1: I see. Well, if you see anything that seems off, give me a call. Here is my card.
0: Nice to meet you, Jim the Vampire.
1: How do you know my name?
0: It says so on your card very clearly.
1: Oh, my mistake. I will make sure to keep listening to CHSW 90.9 FM for the remainder of my hunt.
0: Whew, that was a bit too close for my liking. Oh, gotta get back on the airwaves.

further, you sheriff in town. Well, you, what you need now is an outlaw, and you're looking right at him. Ah, it is I, the most wanted, welcoming you all to the Rage Kids County. And tonight, this week, we're gonna kick it off with a soundtrack to all my fellow outlaws out there, starting with Calgary's own Skymer.

stomping action for you here in this badass playground for all my badass outlaws out there here in the world of the Rage Cage with yours most wanted, Nat Chaos. And that was Obituary Redneck Stomp. And Redneck by Lamb of God before that, from the album that is turning 20 this year, that being Sacramental. And we kicked off with Skyber out of Calgary, and they may be no more, but we're definitely keeping their spirit, legacy, their heaviness alive here at CJSW Radio. And from Skymer, from Haunted Saloon, the Outlaw, and I got more badass soundtrack for all you bad people out there. But let me tell you, here in this county, you must show that you are a gunslinger. Here's Dangerous Toys.

indeed on the run from the law for bringing the most dangerous radio all over the world, all over the town. And Mom's really proud. Your mom, Dad, is. And we had ourselves retreated due to a couple of tunes from Dangerous Toys. We just heard their most recent tune, Demolition. It's the album that came out just last year. And from that album, we heard Rock Shop Cowboy. We started at the top. Two songs from their second album, Hellacious Acres, with a Gunfighter, followed by Bad Guy. And from their self-titled debut from 89 was The Outlaw. And, more bullets are flying, as we will now hear from Bullet Boys with a song that, could be about us. This is The Villain.

Here, couple of bullet boys. You're in the cage. And that was off of their album from 2018, From Out of the Skies with Once Upon a Crime. Pretty powerful ballad from the Bullet Boys. And we went back to their very first debut, or very first album, which would mean debut, right? From 1988, produced by Ted Templeman, and from their self-titled, we heard Shoot the Preacher Down. And we started with The Villain off of their 2015 album, Elefante. Bullet Boys, in their early days, not only were they produced by Ted Templeman, but had quite a comparison to Van Halen, especially with the lead singer doing this whole David Lee Roth thing, complete with the white tight that he often wore. And speaking of which, yeah, David Lee Roth, yeah, Diamond Dave, will be back in Calgary this coming Wednesday performing at Prince's Island Park along with Billy Idol. And we're gonna kick it off with a classic Van Halen, 1984. Here's Fall Girl. Oh, Girl's Gone Bad. This one's for you.

Give you a little taste of what you could probably expect. Down at Prince Island Park this Wednesday night. And that's David Lee Roth. And I believe the tickets are still available for that event. And we just heard Don't Piss Me Off, a bonus track from their The Best of compilation released in 1997. And this one features Steve Hunter on guitar. Steve Hunter has so much on his resume, including his time with Alice Cooper and Lou Reed and Aerosmith. This goes on, and shortly after that, though, Steve Hunter moved on, and they brought in John Five until he moved on with Marilyn Manson, or was it the other? I believe that was the sort of a the historical order there. So before Don't Piss Me Off from 1997, we heard a couple of other tunes from DLR, including two from his album already 44 decades old, and that is the Eat 'Em and Smile, Elephant Gun, and Big Trouble. And from 1984, Van Halen, Girl Gone Bad. And you are indeed bad, but you know what? Here in this Rage Cage County, what good is being bad if you don't have a horse? So, especially if you're the only one. Maybe three additional horse would do. And this will lead us to Metallica, the box set deluxe edition of Reload came out recently, and from that we will hear the acoustic version of the Four Horsemen. That's right. This was recorded at the Giant Stadium in New Jersey on July 1998. But before we unplug, figure we could use a little fuel. We could do maybe add a little fire and maybe some fries and salad on the side.

y'all got arms out there, and on the end of your arms, you got these things called hands, you know? So I'd like you to put them together.

0: one, peoples.
1: Bruh. No right about Norwegian auto and Massive and crew. Father Warren one, big up himself. 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

double dose of COC, Corrosion of Conformity. Starting with Bad Man, off of their latest album, Good God, Bad Man. And going back to their Blind album from 91 with Vote with a Bullet. And before COC, we heard from the band that they opened for back in 1996-97 during the Load tour, and that is Metallica and Reload, the deluxe edition of Reload is finally out. And from Reload we heard, we brought you The Fuel. And from the deluxe edition, or the box set if you will, we heard the acoustic version of The Four Horsemen, recorded in New Jersey back in July of 1998. And you are still locked in the Rage Cage here on CJSW 90.9 on your FM dial and all around the globe on CJSW.com. And I got more tunes for all my fellow outlaws out there. This is Manowar, as we raise it louder than hell with Outlaw.

a couple of tunes from the rock and roll god, rock and roll cowboy, rock and roll outlaw himself, Lemmy. So what did we hear from Motorhead? Well, we just finished with Sharpshooter from Bomber, and Bite the Bullet from Ace of Spades, and Outlaw from The World Is Yours. And we're a couple of more tunes about outlaws, including Riot from Fire Down Under with The Outlaw, and The Outlaw from Manowar, Louder Than Hell. And this is one of many shows that keeps it louder than hell here at CJSW. Every Sunday from midnight to 3, you could catch the longest running metal show in the world, brought to you by JP, and that is Megawatt Mayhem. And I believe this weekend he'll be doing specials on the, since it's the Independence Day, he'll be cranking up a lot of the songs about in the world of south of the border. You also have Rock Bottom every Tuesdays from noon to 2, and of course you got To Seek Heavy happening every Tuesday night, and the triple threat of metal begins with Prisoner's Dilemma at 11 p.m. on Thursdays, followed by Pass Awkwards, and yours truly here in the world of the cage. And we're gonna go a little bit outside the boundary here. First of all, hey, it's not the hillbilly, but hellbilly. Yeah, we got some Rob Zombie coming up later on, but we're gonna go out of bounds a little bit. And again, my fellow 80s kids will know this for sure. I'm pretty sure you were singing this on your way to school. Don't lie to me. And on this, since we played Motorhead, and Lemmy actually made an appearance in the video for this song from Boys Don't Cry, this is I Wanna Be Your Cowboy.

Hi, this is DJ Jesse Locke, and you're tuned into CGSW 90.9 FM, broadcasting from this place we call Calgary, Alberta, or Mokinstis. In the spirit of reconciliation, we acknowledge that we live, work, and play on the traditional territories of the Blackfoot Confederacy, which includes the Siksika, the Kainai, and the Piikani, the Tsuut'ina, the Nakoda Nations, and the Métis Nations within Alberta District 6, and all people who make their homes in the Treaty 7 region of Southern Alberta.

Open fire indeed. For the case this week has truly turned into a Wild West. And that was a Y&T open fire from Black Tiger. And also Rob Zombie was in there with a song from Educated Horses album with Ride. And off of his latest album, The Great Satan, we heard Tarantula because, well, here in the Wild West, there's badlands and deserts, and I'm pretty sure there are tarantulas. And, yeah, it wouldn't be quite Western without tarantula. There you go. And we started with Boys Don't Cry. Yeah, again, kind of outside our boundary, but we heard Motorhead before that, so, and if you remember, well, some of you will remember, some of us will remember, for that video for I Wanna Be a Cowboy, Lemmy made an appearance in that video, and yeah, I figure, yeah, why not? Why not play some I Wanna Be a Cowboy, especially around this time of the year here in Calgary. Yeah, you know what will be happening in the next couple of days. And up still ahead, we will now kick it off with some Thin Lizzy. As the most wanted, have just committed a jailbreak, and as we are fleeing from the law, how about a little cowboy song?

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1: And this is where the action is. Every week here on this radio, you know, as CJSW and the world of the Reach Geeks. My name is Nat Chaos, and plenty of action indeed. And it's so fun being on the wanted list, isn't it? Well, we heard Double Shot of AC/DC, Guns for Hire from Flick of the Switch, and from Last Action Hero soundtrack, we heard the big gun Poison was in there off of their Flesh and Blood with the Strange Days of Uncle Jack, that intro leading into the Valley of Lost Souls. And Pantera, yeah, I gotta throw that in there. Cowboys from Hell, and Rebel Meets Rebel. That's Pantera minus Phil, and plus recently departed legend David Allan Coe, who left us about 2 months ago, and from David Allan Coe and Dimebag and his crew, Rebel Meets Rebel with Cowboys Do More Dope. And that's we are down to the still got another 60 minutes remaining, 60 hell raising minutes here in the cage. And there's another big guns courtesy of Skid Row.

just tell them the devil made you do it. But, like, the good devil, not the bad one. 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It's devilishly good.

definitely showdown in the Cageville. Ah, Twisted Sister, shoot him down. And shooting you down from Faster Pussycat before that. And, Rat, it's the Wanted Man. And, Skid Row had the big guns. And this is the Big Guns of the Cage shooting all over the world. Tonight, live from CJSW Studio, the headquarters of the top of UFC. And I want to thank you for being crazy enough to be part of the action. Now, are you desperate for Desperado? Here's Alice Cooper.

0: 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I would like to take this opportunity to acknowledge the traditional territories of the people of the Treaty 7 region in southern Alberta. The city of Calgary is also home to Métis Nation of Alberta, Districts 5 and 6.
1: And we just finished with Def Leppard. Billy's Got a Gun. What? Oh, you didn't hear that last bit. Oh, the real ending. Well, let me do that for you right now. I'll do my best. Is that close enough? Yeah, close enough. Before that, we heard from Saxon, Strong Arm of the Law. And Alice Cooper starting it off with Desperado from Killer. And so going back to Billy's Got a Gun, Def Leppard. Well, this Billy don't need a gun. And he'll be down at Prince Island Park this Wednesday night, along with David Lee Roth. And don't you call him Billy the Kid. No, he is simply your idol.

it's hot in the city. Regardless of the time of the year, whenever the Rage Cage is on the air, or maybe even you're listening to it in a freezing December, it will melt the ones around you. Yeah, keep that in mind for this coming winter when you listen to the Rage Cage on your app. Anyways, so that pretty much does it. But gonna before I wrap up, just let us review. In fact, the last 20 minutes, all Billy Idol. For those, especially for those who are planning on heading down to Princess Island Park this coming Wednesday. Hope it got you psyched for that. So we started with Don't Need a Gun from Whiplash Smile. And two, from Vital Idol, which in my opinion is his best album, even though it's a compilation of his remixes. But I just feel that these songs were the ones that I heard on this one should have been recorded that way, and you know, it's the way it's meant to be heard. Okay, just my opinion, especially Hot in the City. But from Vital Idol, we heard White Wedding Part 1 and 2 and Hot in the City. And my name is Nat Chaos, and I will always will be, and always giving you a reason to scream and shout and yell. And speaking of yelling, oh, I'm gonna leave you with one more tune. In fact, one more Billy Idol song done by Calgary's own Powertron, with

yell. And hope you enjoyed the crazy action tonight. It certainly felt like a showdown. Well, you're going to get more of it next week, right here. Same place, same time, same attitude, different levels of danger, because we don't call this the Dangerous Radio for nothing. And stick around for Nathan. He's standing by to bring you Audio Distillery. And now, without further ado, here's Powertron.

Good morning, and welcome to Audio Distillery. My name is Nathan. I'm going to be your host this morning till 7 a.m. It was great hearing some of Nat Chaos's Rage Cage. I didn't realize Billy Idol was in town this week, and you wouldn't have known that if it wasn't for listening to Nat Chaos. He allows me to start my show with a bit of pace out of the gate. I really like that I'm following a metal show. As usual, we're going to be spending time in various genres here on Audio Distillery. We're going to be starting with some melodic punk and ska, moving on to some indie, and then some jazz, funk, and hip-hop towards the back half, basically reflecting onto what I was listening this past week in my headphones. We've got a new sponsor on the show. Audio Distillery is brought to you this week by Axiom Composting. They're turning Calgary's food scraps and yard waste into rich, nutrient-dense soil, closing the loop between what we eat and what we grow. Big thanks to Axiom for helping keep our city greener and our gardens grounded and supporting community radio. Today's opening track was Break the Glass, and that song was by the Suicide Machines from their Destruction by Definition LP, released back in 1996. The Suicide Machines formed in Detroit in the early 1990s, originally under the name Jack Kevorkian in the Suicide Machines. They became one of the sharpest ska punk or ska core bands of that era. This debut album for Hollywood Records, it was released in 1996. Over the years, they've swung between raw ska core and more melodic punk, eventually disbanded in May 2006. But fortunately, they reformed to play occasional shows in 2009 with a new lineup. And then they put out their seventh LP, Revolution Spring, in 2020, reconnecting with those early ska core roots. And if you're into these guys, and I sure am, this is probably the show I'm more excited about, even more than Wolf Parade. They're coming to Calgary. They're going to be here, I think it's July 15th at the Palace, and they're with the Bouncing Souls, and tickets are still available. So I think you guys, some guys are sleeping on this show, but you guys better make it out to this. It'll be a great ska show. Coming up in this first set, we have music from Montreal's Taxi Girls, Vancouver's Gob, Rancid from Berkeley, California, and the Galacticas from right here in Calgary. Thanks for waking up and joining us early morning here on Audio Distillery.

starting out that last set, we heard from Taxi Girls from Montreal, Quebec with their track Kill Your Darlings off the 2026 release, Static. And I really like that Taxi Girls sound. It sounds like the Distillers a little bit, the hard girls' vocals. And there's so many good female-led bands nowadays. I don't know if I was just sleeping on them before, but it feels like there's so many of them now. And love to see it. Following that, we heard Gob with the track For the Moment off the 2000 release, The World According to Gob. Following that was a classic. We heard Rancid Radio off the 1994 release, Let's Go. That's their second LP. It was recorded in Berkeley and released on Epitaph. And the album is just purely rooted in Bay Area punk. And what I like about the song, it's about the radio as a place to belong when you've got nowhere else to go. And that's kind of what CJSW is about, I think. Following that, we heard Calgary's own The Galacticas and their track Leviathan off the 2026 release IRL. And it's great to hear some of that melodic punk living on here in Calgary, and the Galacticas do it so well. 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Coming up in this next set, we've got some more stuff from Montreal. We've got The Satisfactory, followed by Los Angeles' The Dream Syndicate, then Australia's Eddie Current Suppression Ring, and Sister Natasquamish. Thanks for waking up and joining me this early morning here on Audio Distillery.

0: It was all coming together. The stolen record, the murder at the jazz club, Mr. Smith's missing saxophone, found half crushed beneath the freeway. Something was afoot in this town, and it was up to me to find out who did what and why. But to get to the bottom of this twisted tale, I'd have to go back to the place where it all began. CJSW 90.9 FM in Calgary, Alberta.
1: Starting off that last set, we heard The Satisfactory out of Montreal, Quebec, with the track Ask Me off their recent release, self-titled release, The Satisfactory. And yeah, that's a really cool sound. It's almost like that T-Rex, but a modern take on it. Following that, we heard the Dream Syndicate with their track Definitely Clean off the 1982 release, The Days of Wine and Roses. The Dream Syndicate were part of the Paisley Underground scene, but instead of jangly retro pop, they pushed a darker Velvet Underground meets Television kind of sound. Following that, we heard the Eddy Current Suppression Ring with their track Medieval Wall off the 2019 release All in Good Time. And yeah, I was reading up on Eddy Current Suppression Ring, and they were a group of guys that were just working at a vinyl pressing plant outside Melbourne. And they were just jamming at a Christmas party, and all of a sudden, you know, they're recording it on a tape recorder, and they liked what they sound, and yeah, then they formed a band around it, so that's pretty cool. A Christmas party turned to Australian rock band. And closing it out, we heard Cistern out of Squamish, BC, with their track Ego, off the 2025 release Rhizome. And yeah, I was lucky to catch these guys at the Palomino, and they didn't disappoint at all. I think Cistern, they got tons of talent. I hope they keep putting out some great music. 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You can also find us online at cjsw.com, or you could download the app and put it on your Android or iOS device. It's just a few minutes after 6 o'clock, and I really like this time of year because when I'm in the station, I can actually see the sun outside, so... So I really enjoy these couple months where the days are so long, and it's just looking forward to having some great weather today. Let's see. Coming up this next set, we have the Slackers out of New York City. Then it's Herman Chin Loy, followed by Herbie Hancock and the Dragonfly Empire. Thanks for joining me this early morning here on Audio Distillery.

Starting out that last set, we heard the Slackers from New York City with their track Alone Again off the 1998 release The Question. Following that was Herman Chin Loy with the 1973 release Heavy Dub off the album Aquarius Dub. And Herman Chin Loy, born in 1948, is a Chinese-Jamaican foundational dub and roots reggae producer from Chelawani, Jamaica. He became one of the quiet architects of early dub and roots reggae. After working in Kingston record shops and for his cousin, Leslie Kong, he opened the Aquarius record store in Halfway Tree. There he helped establish Aquarius Recording Studios, the first 24-track studio in Jamaica and likely the wider Caribbean. So, yeah, foundational dub music from Jamaica there. Following that was Herbie Hancock with track Fat Mama. And that's a single released back in 1969. Herbie Hancock is from Chicago, Illinois. And then we heard a great hip-hop duo out of Calgary. It's the Dragonfly Empire with their track Looking for Tomorrow and their 2020 release Banff Avenue. 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Not only that, they're supporting community radio here on here in Calgary, you know, keeping the thread of the arts and community together here. Let's see. Coming up this next set, we got Half Cut with the track Down the Street Fight. Then we got Galt McDermott, Cool Calm Pete, and Connie Price and the Keystones, featuring Percy P. Let's keep the music going for you this early morning here on Audio Distillery.

Starting out that last set was Half Cut, and he's from Calgary, and that was his track Down from the Street Fight. And that's off his 2014 release From Dungeons to Rooftops. Following that, we heard the jazz legend Galt McDermott, and he's from Montreal, Quebec, with his track Come Away Death. And that's from the 2002 compilation Up from the Basement, Volumes 1 and 2. Following Galt, we heard Cool Calm Pete with the track The Way It Is, which appears on the expanded Lost Director's Cut release, a 21-track version of his cult album. Cool Calm Pete was born in Seoul and moved to Queens as a little kid, so his roots are Korean-American, but his home turf is New York's underground hip-hop scene, and yeah, always enjoy some Cool Calm Pete. And closing out was Connie Price and the Keystones, featuring Percy P, and their track International Hustler, and that was off the 2008 release Tell Me Something. And the Connie Price and the Keystones bringing that Los Angeles cinematic funk and soul sound with the South Bronx underground legend Percy P. That's such a good track. 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You can also find us online at cjsw.com, or you could download the app and put it in your Android or iOS device. It's about 6:30 in the morning. We still got some tracks for you guys this morning. Beautiful sunny day ahead of us, and like I was saying earlier, it's nice being in the studio and having some sun shining through this window. It's different from those dark days in the winter, but yeah, you got to appreciate these sunny days that we got now. Coming up in this next set, we got Like with Font, featuring Font, and then we got Pike featuring John Vermont and Ryan Roosh. Then we got Del the Funky Homo Sapien, followed by Cool and the Gang. Let's keep the music rolling for this early morning here on Audio Distillery.

live forever and a day. What means this?

Starting out that last set, we heard the track Wash Gang from Like featuring Font off the recent release Today Sounds Good. And they're out of Los Angeles, California. Following that was Pike featuring John Vermont and Ryan Roosh in the track New Day off the 2025 release Celebrate. And Pike's a Spanish DJ and producer based in Elizondo. Must be in Spain somewhere or something. And following that was Del the Funky Homo Sapien with his track Eye Examination off the 1996 B-side to the Dr. Bombay single. And Del the Funky Homo Sapien was born Teron Delvon Jones in Oakland, California back in 1972. And he's really a cornerstone of the alternative West Coast hip-hop and the foundational member of the Hieroglyphics crew. He started out writing for his cousin Ice Cube's group The Lynch Mob, then dropped his debut I Wish My Brother George Was Here back in 1991. And I don't think there's anyone really quite like Del the Funky Homo Sapien with his lyrical style and his expanse in trying different genres and a different style of hip-hop. And he's not into the gangsta stuff. He's definitely got his own sound, and I'm glad he went his own way instead of writing for Ice Cube. And then closing out, we heard Kool and the Gang with their track Give It Up off the 1970 release Kool and the Gang. Thanks for joining me. This is going to be my last mic break. And Audio Distillery is supported by Axiom Composting. They're a local Calgary service turning food scraps into soil instead of landfill. So thanks to them for backing community radio. Before I turn it over to Duda and the Copacabana Connection and the BBC News, we got four more tracks for you guys. I got this one. He's from the People Under the Stairs part of that duo. His song Be Strong. Then we got the track Stay Tuned from Omega Watts featuring Sojourn. And then Wax in the song Congratulatory Trinkets and Achievement Award. Oh, sorry, that's off his album Lifetime Achievement Award. And then instrumental track Ikebe Shakedown, which those guys are really good at some more of that instrumental stuff that I've been really getting into lately. So thanks for joining me, guys, and I hope you guys have a great weekend and take care out there.

zone. Don't get me wrong, I don't teach them for the love. I do it for the world's greatest teacher coffee mug. The one that holds the drug that awakes me in the morning and keeps me from jumping off the fucking Coronado Bridge with zero warning.

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1: BBC News with David Harper. The UN's human rights chief has warned that a catastrophe is unfolding in Sudan's North Kordofan state, involving summary executions, torture and sexual violence by the paramilitary rapid support forces. Addressing an emergency session of the UN's Human Rights Council called to discuss Sudan's brutal civil war, Volker Turk said that for 18 months, civilians in the state had been subjected to siege-like conditions, with drone strikes perpetrated by both the RSF and Sudanese government forces. There are fears of an imminent attack on the city of El Obeid by the RSF. BBC Africa's Caleb Mogges has more detail.
2: Al Obeid is a very strategically important place because it connects central Sudan to Darfur and serves as a key humanitarian and commercial hub. Aid agencies warn that if the fighting escalates further, humanitarian operation across large parts of Sudan could be severely disrupted, affecting millions who depend on assistance.
1: Mourners have started paying their respects to Iran's late supreme leader Ali Khamenei at the Grand Musalla Mosque in Tehran. His coffin is on display along with those of four family members, including a young granddaughter killed with him at the start of the war. Here's Nico Kelbakiani from BBC Monitoring.
3: The Iranian state media is very much preoccupied with these funeral ceremonies, the around-the-clock coverage of the ceremonies, which starts today with the foreign dignitaries arriving in Tehran to pay respect. Neighboring countries, including Iraq, where actually some of the funeral processions will take place on 8th of July. There are also some officials from Pakistan, India, China, Russia. It is yet to be seen if some officials arrive from the Gulf countries, because during the war, Iran had launched attacks on U.S. bases and military assets in those countries.
1: Interpol says it's searching for a Ukrainian woman who is suspected of planting a bomb which injured three people in Monaco on Monday. Hugh Schofield reports from Paris.
4: The suspect, who's seen on CCTV placing the parcel bomb, was initially thought to be a man, but closer examination of the footage, plus testimony from eyewitnesses, convinced investigators that it is in fact a woman disguised as a man. Anastasia Berezovska is believed to have spent some days in Monaco casing out the residence of her presumed target, businessman Vadim Yermolayev. After the attack on Monday evening, she left the scene on foot, but then is believed to have picked up a hire car and driven first to Italy and eventually to Germany. On an Interpol alert, she's described as a 39-year-old with dark brown hair and a tattoo, possibly of a snake, over much of her right arm.
1: The US has withdrawn most of the troops it deployed to Nigeria for operations against Islamic State militants in the Lake Chad region. The head of US Africa Command, General Dagvin Anderson, says Washington will continue supporting Nigerian forces through intelligence sharing. He says the joint operation disrupted the group's activities. World News from the BBC. A new study has found that bottlenose dolphins in the Adriatic Sea are altering their feeding habits by increasingly following fishing trawlers to scavenge for food. Research from the same area of the Mediterranean in the 90s found that 10% of trawlers were followed by dolphins, compared to three quarters in some areas of the recent study. Camilla Mills reports.
5: The new study says dolphins are scavenging behind boats because their natural prey has become harder to find in heavily overfished waters. Researchers say calves are learning the technique by watching their mothers and other adults. But the practice carries risks. Dolphins can be injured or killed by trawling gear and may suffer from changes to their diet, communication and hearing because of boat noise. The researchers say the findings are a warning sign for the Adriatic ecosystem and a calling for less destructive fishing.
1: Cambodia's king Norodom Sihamoni has returned home from China, where he was treated for prostate cancer. The 73-year-old departed for Beijing earlier this year for health checks and announced his cancer diagnosis in April. A lifelong bachelor who speaks several languages, Sihamoni took the throne in 2004. A Sri Lankan former Navy commander has been arrested over allegations that he illegally helped the son of the former president, Mahinda Rajapaksa, get overseas military training. The bribery commission took the former commander, Wasunta Kiranagoda, into custody over the enlistment of Yoshita Rajapaksa without him being suitably qualified. The admiral was in command of Sri Lanka's Navy when the country's decades-long Tamil separatist war ended in 2009. A proxy Russian official in the occupied part of Ukraine's Zaporizhia region says a Ukrainian attack has killed five people at a civilian market. Evgeny Belitsky said the market in Tokmak had been deliberately targeted. He said 18 other people were injured. Ukraine denies targeting civilian sites. BBC News.
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0: Connection, that's the Brazilian music show on CJS do 90.9 FM. How are you doing today? I hope you're doing well. I know I am. And can let me know how you're doing at 403-220-3991. The same number, you can message me your thoughts on the show, on the playlist, whether you love it or hate it. I am all yours to you. And also, if you want to make any song requests, as long as they are Brazilian and they are at least a little bit good.
1: Muito incrementado.
0: Read the room, read the vibe of the show, and make a good pick, and I'll probably will play your track. So yes, I'll be with you until 10 a.m. And well, let's not waste any more time because I have a ton of tracks here to play to you guys. Okay, this next one is A Menina Dança by Novos Baianos and, well, Sem Enrolação. Let's go.

Tarpies stake their 4x6 claim with a tarp or blanket. Wanderers arrive when they want and see who they want. Whether you're camped out for Marty Stewart and his fabulous superlatives, Lola Kirk, Madison Cunningham, or just dancing in the grass to Valerie June or the Free Label, everyone is welcome. Because here, the tarps are optional, but the good times are not. 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

0: located was Kunle. Kunle is a Toronto-based artist and, well, his work draws from West African storytelling because he was born into a musical family in Nigeria. So, pretty good stuff. 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My name is Duda, and, well, I'll be your companion if you'd like, of course, if you don't turn off the radio, until 10 a.m. And, well, I'll be playing the best of Brazilian music according to my personal taste. And, well, the taste of my father and my sister as well that are sitting right in front of me here. Just so you don't think I'm hallucinating here, digam oi no microfone aí. O microfone seu é esse aqui, o seu é aquele, ó. Pode pegar o negócio e baixar.
1: Hi, guys.
0: This is my father.
2: Hi, guys.
0: This is my sister. And they chose a bunch of tracks for this show, including a bunch of that we just listened to, such as Jorge Benjor, Chico Buarque, Marisa Monte, and a bunch of other stuff. So it's gonna be a really fun show. They're here in town for a week. And, well, my father right now is seeing where the tuition dollars he's paying is going. Because, well, to be honest, the radio is a direct consequence of me being in Canada to study. So, if I do well here, I guess it was worth spending shit ton of dollars. Oh, just kidding. But, well, next up we have sertanejo music. The roots of sertanejo music can be traced back to the Modas de Viola, rural storytelling tracks played on the viola caipira, sort of a 10-string acoustic guitar. The Portuguese people brought both the instrument and the early tradition of the Modas de Viola to Brazil during the colonial era, but, well, once they arrived, it took its own life, its own shape, and slowly became more of a Brazilian thing, incorporating elements of Brazilian music and culture, and, well, especially from rural Brazil. I hate the word rural. Rural. Years and years later, more specifically in 1929, sertanejo music began to take shape through the first commercial recordings of Música Caipira, led by Cornélio Pires, and artists like Mariano e Caçula. From there, sertanejo became known for its emotional storytelling, its rural imagery, and, well, especially its duos singing in close harmony, and, well, these duos are usually tenors, so that's important to mention as well. Over time, they also incorporated elements from other genres, including the Mexican ranchera, Paraguayan guarania, romantic pop, and American country music. Well, that's especially interesting for the show here because it's Stampede Week, a bunch of country music, and I guess sertanejo is a very fitting genre to play here on the show. Eventually, sertanejo transformed into a huge pop country sensation thing in Brazil, and with horrible tracks that are part of a subgenre called sertanejo universitário. I would say that this is a topic for another day, but it isn't, because I'll never talk about sertanejo universitário again, and you can keep me accountable on that. Okay, next up we're gonna listen to a few sertanejo tracks because, you're gonna see it has the Stampede vibe with a bit of Brazil, I guess. So all my fellow Canadians, enjoyers of the Stampede and all of that, I hope you guys enjoy the next ones here. Next up, just a second. Next up we're gonna start things off with Pena Branca e Chavantinho. That's Vaca Estrela and Boi Fubá.

Okay, you're listening to Copacabana Connection, the Brazilian music show on CJSO in 90.9 FM. Yeah, my name is Duda, and we'll be together until 10 a.m. In the meantime, you can message me on 403-220-3991. With your thoughts on the show, on the playlist, song requests, anything Brazilian goes. Not anything, but I'll filter in my on my end here. But I trust your best judgment on that. Tequila. And well, let's move on with the show here, because I still have a bunch of tracks I want to go over with you guys. And next up, we have a really good, kind of not really that obscure, but a bit obscure, I guess, band from the 80s, I guess. This one is called Violeta de Outono. And, well, the song speaks for itself. Take a listen next up to Dia Eterno by Violeta.

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1: BBC News with David Harper. The United Nations is warning that another human rights catastrophe is unfolding in Sudan's North Kordofan state as the country's brutal civil war continues. The UN's human rights chief, Volker Turk, warned of a pattern of atrocities around the besieged state capital, El Obeid, the focus of recent fighting between Sudan's army and the paramilitary Rapid Support Forces. Imogen Folks reports from Geneva.
2: Opening the emergency session, the UN human rights chief, Volker Turk, warned member states the signs of an impending massacre in El Obeid were clear and unmistakable. Civilians trying to flee are being attacked. Inside the city, water and power supplies, hospitals, even UN food convoys are being destroyed in drone strikes. Ominously, hate speech targeting specific groups is circulating online. The same happened in El Fasher last October, and when that city fell, thousands of people were slaughtered in just a few days.
1: Iran's president has paid his respects to the country's late supreme leader Ali Khamenei at the Grand Musalla Mosque in Tehran. The Ayatollah's coffin is on display along with those of four family members killed with him at the start of the war launched by the US and Israel in February. Millions of people, including foreign dignitaries, are expected to attend Saturday's official ceremony. Here's our diplomatic correspondent, Caroline Hawley.
3: In central Tehran, prayers were said for the late supreme leader as mourners and dignitaries filed into a vast hall where five coffins lay covered in the flag of the Islamic Republic. It's more than 4 months since Israel and the US attacked Iran, killing Ali Khamenei along with his daughter, son-in-law, baby granddaughter and wife of his son Mujtaba, who succeeded him as supreme leader. Mujtaba Khamenei, reported to have been injured in the same airstrike, has not been seen in public since he took office.
1: Interpol says it's searching for a Ukrainian woman who is suspected of planting a bomb which injured three people in Monaco on Monday. Local prosecutors have identified her as 39-year-old Anastasia Berezovska. Hugh Schofield is in Paris.
4: The suspect, who's seen on CCTV placing the parcel bomb, was initially thought to be a man, but closer examination of the footage, plus testimony from eyewitnesses, convinced investigators that it is in fact a woman disguised as a man. Anastasia Berezovska is believed to have spent some days in Monaco casing out the residence of her presumed target, businessman Vadim Yermolayev. After the attack on Monday evening, she left the scene on foot, but then is believed to have picked up a hire car and driven first to Italy and eventually to Germany.
1: France says it's recorded well over 2,000 excess deaths as a result of last month's blistering heatwave. Public health officials said fatalities rose almost a third compared to the week before, marking the peak of the record-breaking temperatures. This is the latest world news from the BBC. Police in the southern Indian city of Bengaluru have arrested a creche worker over the alleged abuse of toddlers at a daycare centre for employees of the French tech company Capgemini. The arrest came after videos appeared online allegedly showing staff intimidating crying children by shutting them in toilets and washing machines. Pakistani officials are investigating a syndicate suspected of smuggling human placenta from hospitals to make anti-aging injections. The Federal Investigation Agency has accused the ring of buying 200 kilograms of the organ each month to be dried, processed and exported. Our global affairs correspondent Ambarasan Etirajan has more detail.
5: Police in Islamabad arrested five people, including three Chinese nationals, last week for their alleged involvement in the illegal sale of human organs. The suspects bought the placentas from hospitals in Islamabad and Rawalpindi at nearly $3 per piece. The placentas were meant to be exported to be made into anti-aging injections. An official told the BBC this was the first time they had uncovered an organized international network dealing with human placentas.
1: A proxy Russian official in the occupied part of the Ukraine's Zaporizhia region says a Ukrainian attack has killed five people at a civilian market. Yevgeny Balitsky said 18 other people were injured. Ukraine denies targeting civilian sites. Meanwhile, the number of people known to have died in the massive Russian bombardment of Kyiv on the night of Wednesday into Thursday has risen to 30. A NASA-funded spacecraft has been launched on an unprecedented mission to rescue a falling space telescope. The telescope, known as the Swift Observatory, studies some of the most powerful explosions in the universe, but increased solar activity has dragged it into a lower orbit, putting it at risk of crashing back into Earth. The Link spacecraft will try to catch Swift using three robotic arms and gently lift it back to a safer altitude. BBC News.
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Se te ocupa com o Connection, The Brazilian Music Show, CJ as the winner para a NFM. My name is Duda and I'll be your companion if you decide that I will be your companion until 10 a.m. As per usual, I'm here every Friday from 7 to 10 a.m. playing what I think is the best of Brazilian music. I do have a pretty good music taste, so, well, you're in good hands. I'm also a very humble person. And, well, while I'm here, you can message me over on 403-220-3991. Your thoughts on the show, on the playlist, whether you love it or hate it, I am all ears. And also request any songs. Read the room, read the vibe of the show here today. Brazilian track, of course, and well, fitting all the criteria, I'll most likely play your track. So again, 403-220-3991. Okay, let's move on with the show. Next up, we have a track by João Penca e seus Miquinhos Amestrados. This one is Lágrimas de Crocodilo, Crocodile Tears, by, again, João Penca e seus Miquinhos Amestrados.

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Okay, you're listening to Copa Cabana Connection, the Brazilian music show on CJSW. And by the way, it's always good to remind you that you can listen back to the show over on cjsw.com/copacabana-connection, and there you can find also the set list of the songs playing on the show here today, as well as the archive for the last 12 shows, if I'm not mistaken. So yes, you might have noticed that I stopped saying the name of most of the tracks on the show, because with my pronunciation of a Brazilian Portuguese mixed with some English here and there, to a Canadian audience, I bet 90% of you guys didn't understand a single word of what I was saying in Portuguese, and that's on me. So yes, I decided that from now on, when I open the microphone, I'm gonna say something that it's at least somewhat relevant. Speaking of somewhat relevant things, World Cup. I've been in the World Cup vibe. I'm Brazilian after all. I don't know much about soccer. I grew up going to the stadium and all of that, but like watching on my own really wasn't my thing, like on the television. But I don't know, I've been very excited with this World Cup, even though Brazil is could be better. Brazil's playing against Norway, I guess, later this week. Sunday. I'm gonna see it while I'm in Banff. I'm gonna find somewhere there. Hopefully there will be some Brazilians there to make a little mess. And Brazil played against Japan earlier this week. This week? Yeah, Monday. I didn't see this one because I was busy, but I know it was a fine enough match. So yes, even though Brazil is not in the greatest place, hasn't been for the last 4 World Cups or so, I know, I'm excited, what can I say? But yeah, speaking of soccer, I'll try to play later today a song from Norway and a song from Japan as well, just so we can celebrate this whole beautiful thing that is the fair play and the World Cup and all of that. I've been doing these past shows, but right now I'm not gonna play neither of those. But I will play a song that is related to soccer, in fact. Puta, minha trilha é legal, né? Where's my soundtrack? I can't speak without a background track. Okay, next up we're gonna listen to País do Futebol by MC Guimê and featuring Emicida. É um puta cara antipático. So yes, País do Futebol, if you never listened to this song, is pretty much the unofficial anthem of Brazil's 2014 World Cup. If you don't remember, the 2014 World Cup happened in Brazil. And put quite a crack in the public, nos cofres públicos. But yeah, a year prior to the year that Brazil hosted the World Cup, MC Guimê and Emicida released a song called País do Futebol. Talks about Brazil being the country of soccer, obviously, but also goes beyond that. Connects the soccer life with the favela life, dreaming big, people coming from places that are usually ignored, and, still finding a way to shine. And, it became pretty much the unofficial anthem for Brazil's 2014 World Cup, because, the official anthem...
I mean, We Are One by Pitbull with Claudia Leitch and Jennifer Lopez. You decide that you're going to make an anthem for the World Cup for Brazil. The main artist is going to be Pitbull because, I guess, best option. And the only Brazilian representation is Claudia Leitch. So, yeah, it's not a great theme for the World Cup, to be honest. They could have done way better than that. I like Waka Waka. Shakira is good. So, yes, I'm not a huge fan of this next song, to be honest. My sister asked me to play this one, and I mean, out of the Brazilian funks out there, this one is the last bad that I could find. So, yes, it has everything to do with the World Cup, captures the vibe of Brazil, soccer, and all of that. And it's overall a fine enough track. Better than We Are One, although the bar is pretty, pretty, pretty, pretty low. Okay, with all of that said, take a listen to País do Futebol by MC Guimê and Emicida.

Okay, that was a well, Flight Trap and a Semi Something. Semi Jean, Get It, Weapon of Mass Creation. Shout out to them, they're from Calgary and well, hell of a song. Love to see local artists, well, I don't know, just making some great, great, great music. I love this one and well, expect to hear a lot of Flight Trap coming up on the next shows. Okay, next up, I'm gonna play a track called Quilombo, O Eldorado Negro, by Gilberto Gil. This track was composed for the soundtrack of the film Quilombo by director Kaká Diegues with totally clear lyrics. Tá bom que perdi o negócio. Sorry, my script. The whole soundtrack is a note to Africanity, to Candomblé, and to the history of struggle for freedom of the Quilombo dos Palmares. Talks about Zumbi dos Palmares, who was one of the most important symbols of resistance against slavery in Brazil. He was the leader of Quilombo dos Palmares. And the parenthesis here, a quilombo is the denomination for communities of black slaves who resisted the slavery regime that prevailed in Brazil for over 300 years and was abolished in 1988. The slaves that managed to escape the farms and plantations would flee and create those quilombos, often located in more isolated places. And, well, the Quilombo dos Palmares specifically was not just a hiding place. It became a whole society with villages, agriculture, defense systems, and a political organization. And for decades, they resisted the attacks from the Portuguese colonial forces and slave catchers. Zumbi dos Palmares became especially known for defending Palmares' independence and refusing that deals that would leave many black people still enslaved. He was killed in 1695. But he lives on as a symbol of black resistance, freedom, and anti-slavery struggle in Brazil. The date of his death, November 20th, is the date that in Brazil we celebrate the Black Consciousness Day. So yeah, quite a legacy. I encourage you to dig deeper on this story because, well, it's really interesting. Search up Zumbi dos Palmares. But yeah, this next song talks precisely about that. Placing the Quilombo, more specifically, the Quilombo dos Palmares as this sacred place where the enslaved people would escape and go to. It's a beautiful track by Gilberto Gil, and well, Gilberto Gil always with some great references for his tracks. Take a listen to Quilombo, O Eldorado Negro, by Gilberto Gil.

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3: BBC News with Sue Montgomery. The United Nations says another human rights catastrophe is unfolding in Sudan's North Kordofan state as the country's brutal civil war continues. The UN's human rights chief, Volker Turk, warned of a pattern of atrocities around the besieged state capital, El Obeid. He urged the world to act. Richard Kagoe reports.
4: Sudan's army has struggled to stop the rapid support forces from reimposing a blockade on El Obeid after breaking a months-long siege last year. Analysts say RSF fighters have been massing around the city in recent weeks. Aid agencies say humanitarian corridors remain closed, leaving displaced families without assistance. The WHO warns this is increasing the risk of disease and malnutrition, especially among women and children. Residents say water prices have doubled, while the cost of food has risen sharply.
3: Iran's president has paid his respects to the country's late supreme leader Ali Khamenei at the Grand Musalla Mosque in Tehran. The Ayatollah's coffin is on display, along with those of four family members killed with him at the start of the war launched by the US and Israel in February. BBC Persian Siavash Ardalan is following events.
5: Today, you have foreign dignitaries from different countries passing across the coffin and paying their respects. So this is the diplomatic, the official protocol written part of the ceremony. It's after that where the coffin will be taken to the streets, and then you will see those public displays of devotion and mourning, which will be the opportunity for the Iranian state to project its power, to project its legitimacy, and to project all those things that's been challenged.
3: Interpol says it's searching for a Ukrainian woman who's suspected of planting a bomb that injured three people in Monaco on Monday. Prosecutors in Monaco have identified her as 39-year-old Anastasia Berezovska. They say she was disguised as a man. Those injured are reportedly a Ukrainian oligarch with links to Russia, his partner and their son. Britain's National Crime Agency says it's uncovered an international network of men drugging and raping women. The NCA said the abuse was usually perpetrated by a long-term partner and often takes place over decades. The problem was highlighted by the case of Gisèle Pelicot in France. Here's Lebo de Sacco.
6: The drugging and raping of women, often filmed and uploaded online, is no longer an isolated offence, says the National Crime Agency. It is increasingly sophisticated and enabled by online forums. Since October 2025, the agency has identified more than 270 individuals linked to such abuse and forums, leading to at least 8 arrests and 8 victims safeguarded.
3: BBC News. Pakistani officials are investigating a syndicate suspected of smuggling human placenta from hospitals to make anti-aging injections. The Federal Investigation Agency has accused the ring of buying 200 kilograms of the organ each month to be dried, processed and exported. France says it's recorded well over 2,000 excess deaths as a result of last month's blistering heatwave. Public health officials said fatalities rose almost a third compared to the week before, marking the peak of the record-breaking temperatures. The rise in the Paris region was around two-thirds. Belgium saw an increase in deaths of nearly 40% during its 11-day June heatwave. A NASA-funded spacecraft has been launched on an unprecedented mission to rescue a falling space telescope. The telescope, known as the Swift Observatory, studies some of the most powerful explosions in the universe, but increased solar activity has dragged it into a lower orbit, putting it at risk of crashing back to Earth. Pallab Ghosh reports.
7: The Swift telescope has been in space for more than 20 years, but now it's falling to Earth. SWIFT provides such valuable insights, NASA has decided to save it. The robot is on an intercept course towards a falling telescope. When Link arrives, it will take detailed pictures of it, which engineers will use to decide where to grab it. The robot will use its three arms to hold on and then, very gently, use its thrusters to lift SWIFT back to its original orbit.
3: In football, Germany's head coach Julian Nagelsmann has resigned following his team's elimination in the second round of the World Cup. The shock defeat to Paraguay came in a penalty shootout. In Friday's games, Australia will play Egypt, Argentina take on Cape Verde, and Colombia, Ghana. BBC News.
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Yeah, that's Manuel playing the background here by Ed Motta. From his first album, Conexão Japeri. And actually his first success is, to this date, his most well-known track by far. I really enjoyed this one. Okay, enough of that. We listened, by the way, we listened to, like, just before I started singing here, to a Norwegian track, as I said I would play one here. And a really good one, by the way. Stop It by Julie Edge. I butchered this probably, but, Julie something. Really good one. And also Masayoshi Takanaka to represent Japan here. Love this one. Disco Holo Bird, I think is the name of this one. And just before Masayoshi Takanaka, we listened to Carango by Wilson Simonal. And I just wanted to briefly mention that Wilson Simonal sometimes sounds a hell lot like Bolsonaro.

do Low Bolsonaro, how Bolsonaro speaks. He drags a lot his words. Bolsonaro is a funny guy, what can I say? For better or for worse. Well, let's move on with the show here. I have a bunch of tracks that, I won't say much. Take a listen to start things off here. Blue Riviera by Sá Rodrigues, Guarabira.

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1: Warmer.
0: Welcome to the annual Elvis convention held right here in a home sweet home grace. I mean, Calgary, Alberta, Mama. Lord have mercy.
2: Whoa there, Ma. You ain't no king. You're just some imitator. You ain't nothing but a hound dog.
3: Whoa, Mama. You're both false kings. And your peanut butter banana sandwiches ain't no good. Hoo-ah!
2: You take that back, Mama.
0: There can only be one king in Calgary, Mama.
4: Whoa, Mama. Stop it, you scuffling. We can't go on together with suspicious man. We need to find something in common.
3: You're right. What have we become? Lord have mercy. Hoo-ah!
2: Sorry, Mama.
0: Sorry, Mama.
3: Sorry, Mama.
4: Whoa, Mama. I know a place where kings like us can all have some common ground.
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Okay, you're listening to Copacabana Connection, the Brazilian music show on CJS, the Winner Pain and FM. My name is Duda, and I'll be with you guys for a little bit less than half an hour. I'm always here every Friday from 7 to 10 a.m. playing what I think is the best of Brazilian music. And yeah, while I'm here today for 30 minutes, you can message me your thoughts on the show, on the playlist, song requests, anything like that at 403-220-3991. Okay. I want to share a story here with y'all that I would make my history teacher from school proud. I'm gonna talk about Chica da Silva, one of Brazil's first girl bosses. Francisca da Silva de Oliveira, aka Chica da Silva, lived in the 18th century in Minas Gerais, in the diamond mining region around Diamantina. Well, let me open a quick parenthesis here, because in the 18th century, the state of Minas Gerais became one of the main economic engines of the colonial Brazil, mainly because of the mining of gold, diamond, and, other shiny stuff. That's why a bunch of cities in the region, such as Diamantina, which is roughly translates to diamond-like, Ouro Preto, black gold, and Esmeraldas, emeralds, are all named after those precious minerals, and that's to name a few. But back to Chica da Silva. She was born into slavery, the daughter of an enslaved black woman and a Portuguese man, and lived in a society built very literally on racial hierarchy, forced labor, and colonial extraction. Despite being the daughter of a white Portuguese man, she was born already in the condition of slave, as her mother was never set free, which the word is called, the precise word for setting free a slave is manumitted, which means set free, of course, and in Portuguese is alforriada, coming from the word alforria. She was also a result of an extramarital affair, and that was also a reason why she was already born in the condition of slavery. Her life changed when she was bought by João Fernandes de Oliveira, one of the most powerful men in the diamond trade. They both fell in love, and 2 months later, João bought her freedom. And the two lived together publicly for years. And, 13 children, quite a lot. And immediately, Chica began to occupy the social space that colonial Brazil never intended a black woman to occupy at that time. The simple version of the story is that, she rose from slavery to luxury, from oppression to power, but it's more than that. She did, in fact, gain status, wealth, visibility, and influence, but at the same time, she was still living inside a deeply violent colonial system, and her rise did not abolish the system. It happened within it. She navigated through it all, and, despite the system she was in, her status as a wealthy woman created this social pressure. Even though she was black, the highest social circles were forced to accept her. Over time, Chica became more than a historical person. She became a symbol. And different generations have imagined her in different ways. Sometimes she was portrayed through racist stereotypes as cruel, excessive, or dangerously seductive. But other times, especially in black cultural memory and Brazilian popular culture, she became a figure of strength, survival, power, and defiance. Which, I mean, true girl boss. In 1963, the samba school Acadêmicos do Salgueiro brought the story of Chica da Silva to the Rio de Janeiro Carnival Parade. And this affected how she would be represented from there on.
Academics do Salgueiro was one of the samba schools that helped push black history, Afro-Brazilian figures, and the stories of resistance into the center of carnival storytelling. Search up Chica da Silva, Salgueiro, 1963. To see some pictures of the event or, I don't know, learn a bit more of that. From there on, she became increasingly relevant to Brazilian culture, and her story was often told through different lenses. As a woman of power, as a romantic figure, as a scandal, as a myth, and as a symbol of racial and social reversal, so on. This was true in cinema, television, literature, and of course, music, which is what we're interested in here. Which brings us to Jorge Benjor. In the track Chica da Silva from the 1976 album Africa Brasil, Jorge Benjor treats her as an almost larger-than-life historical figure, focusing the lyrics on the drama of inversion. A black woman who had been enslaved now enters spaces of wealth, ceremony, and recognition, social recognition, in fact. Their lyrics portray Chica surrounded by gold, jewels, fine clothes, envy, and attention. But, the real force of the song is not the luxury, it's actually this reversal. The colonial society that would have tried to keep a woman like Chica invisible now has to look at her, receive her, and acknowledge her presence. Take a look at the lyrics here, for example. Muito rica e invejada, temida e odiada, pois com as suas perucas, cada uma de uma cor, joias, roupas exóticas, das Índias, Lisboa e Paris, a negra era obrigada a ser recebida como uma grande senhora da corte do rei Luís. Which in English would roughly translate to very rich and envied, feared and hated, with her wigs, each one a different color, her jewels and exotic clothes from the Indies, Lisbon and Paris, the black woman had to be received as a great lady of King Louis's court. Her story keeps being retold, through Brazilian culture in general, because it touches in the deepest tensions in the country, the race, class, power, gender, and all of that. Quite a fascinating figure, of course, being a very, a very old story. There are some details here and there that may not be as accurate to the actual thing, and we'll never know the actual truth. But overall, that's pretty much it on Chica da Silva, which brings us to the next track here, Chica da Silva by Jorge Benjor. Take a listen.

They say video killed the radio star, but at the University of Calgary, they coexist in peaceful harmony. NUTV is the University of Calgary's campus television station and has offered hands-on film and TV production training to the university community for over 25 years. With weekly YouTube releases ranging from the exploration of B-movies and cult films in Video Vulture to Unzip's exploration of sex positivity, NUTV strives to capture the stories of the university community. If you'd like to become a member or want more information, visit NUTV.ca or swing by the studio on the third floor of McEwen Hall at the University of Calgary.

fireworks for today's show. I hope you enjoyed it. I know I did quite a lot. And, well, I'll see you guys next week. I'm always here every Friday from 7 to 10 a.m. playing what I think is the best of Brazil music. So, yeah, if you like this show, you probably like the next one. So, yeah, tune in on Friday from 7 to 10 a.m. I'll be here. 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With that, I'll leave you guys with two Canadian tracks here: Stranger in Heart and So Dear, Conley, and I forgot the name of the other one. And Campbell's show coming up right now after that. Take a listen to these two, and I'll be back next week. Have a good one, and bye-bye.

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Thank you so much for tuning in, as always. We just heard the track Olympic Vince Carter by Action Bronson from his latest album, Planet Frog. Great album, great track. That hook has been stuck in my head since I heard it. Right now in the background, we're listening to a track called Jazz Buzz by Le Baldock Groove Quintet from their self-titled debut album. Remy Baldock is the leader of them, and they have an incredible drop there. 8 songs, 44 minutes. I played a track from them before on one of my previous episodes, and it's such a good album to just throw on in the background when you're trying to get stuff done, whatever the case, even if you just want a good listen, if you're a jazz fan. Today's episode, if you tuned in, is very, very special, especially for me. This past Monday, I had the opportunity to chat with Chance the Rapper, the one and only, one of my favorite artists of all time. And we were discussing a bunch of stuff. We discussed his latest release, Starline, and the artwork for it, his upcoming summer series tour taking place in a few Canada spots, Victoria, Calgary, Saskatoon, and Winnipeg. We discussed his upcoming 10-year anniversary tour for Coloring Book, a monumental, historic album. And we're going to jump into that interview right around the 10:15 mark of today's episode. We got some more music before then. We're going to listen to a Chance rap to lead into it. And we're going to listen to a few Chance songs afterwards as well. I have to celebrate it. He's going to be in town on July 11th at the Grey Eagle. You can find tickets for all of his shows at chancestuff.com. But let's jump into a different Chicago artist, a Chicago artist I discovered just last year, I think the year before potentially. And he's super talented. His name's Greg, somebody who I think deserves a lot more listens. It's a track from his newest album, Voices in Between. It's called Inertia. Going to be getting a little bit lower from that Action Bronson song. Today's episode's probably going to bounce around quite a bit, but the first kind of half of it is going to be devoted towards that Chance the Rapper episode. Or interview, I should say. Not Chance the Rapper episode. It was going to turn into that at one point, but I caught myself and said, you know what? There's some other great music that I want to play for everybody. And some other shows that are coming to town that I'm really looking forward to that I want to mention. So let's jump into this track by Greg, Inertia, from Voices in Between. After that, we're going to hear a Chance the Rapper track. We're going to jump into the interview straight from there. And then we're going to have another couple Chance tracks. And then you'll hear me back in present day a little bit later on after those Chance tracks. So hope you all enjoy. Keep it locked. Text it if you like at 403-220-3991. And I'll see you all in a while.

0: just for everybody who's tuning in during the episode or after the fact, my name is Kamal, and I'm host of Sonic Cycle, here chatting with Chance the Rapper via video call. Chance, how's your day going so far?
1: It's going great. I'm glad to be here on such an illustrious platform.
0: Hey, I appreciate it. That means so much coming from you. This is honestly a dream come true for me to be able to chat with you.
1: Damn, and, thanks, man.
0: Hey, my pleasure. You're going to be performing at the Grey Eagle on July 11th as part of the summer series tour with some other Canadian dates in Victoria, Saskatoon, and Winnipeg. When was the last time you came to Canada to perform?
1: Bro, I honestly don't remember. I think it's been some years. Oh, no, we just went last year. Well, we went to Toronto. Mm. But we didn't get to cover, you know what I'm saying? A lot of these cities I ain't never been to before. I'm going to Saskatoon.
0: Yeah. Yeah, that was my next question. Why did you decide to include some of these Western Canadian cities that you haven't been to before?
1: I was just surprised that they had interest and that they wanted me to come out. And I'm like, hell yeah. You know, I feel like whenever we go, we play Toronto, we play Montreal, and we play, what's the one right above Seattle?
0: Vancouver?
1: Vancouver. And yeah. We play Vancouver a lot. I play Vancouver quite a few times. Mm-hmm. We just have a great time. You know what I'm saying? And I know that Canada is big as hell, so I'm like, why aren't we playing these other places? And so when we got the offers, I was like, hell yeah, I'll slide through.
0: Yeah, well, you're coming out to the mountains, so hopefully you get a little bit of a minute to go check those out at some point during your trip.
1: Yeah, I'm definitely trying to... Wait, what mountains do you have?
0: Rocky Mountains. We got, like, Banff, Banff over here and stuff. Yeah,
1: for Shody.
0: Yeah, yeah. And you mentioned, you know, you've been touring... You're going to be doing the 10-year anniversary tour of Coloring Book starting up in August. You're going to be going to Toronto on August 16th and Vancouver on September 25th for any of our listeners who are out west or east right now, tuning in on CJSW.com as well. But you're also doing limited screenings of a film called Magnificent Coloring Book.
1: Man.
0: And the description I found from Rooftop Cinema Club's website reads, Chance the Rapper performs, transcending his craft into a message, one message of love. Is there anything missing in that description? And are there any plans for a wider release of it in the future?
1: Yeah, that's a great question. Yeah, so I guess there is a lot left out, but I think we wanted it to be, these are kind of like limited screenings while we're planning a wider theatrical release this year, and then possibly also like a VOD or streaming. I actually filmed this 10 years ago. One of my best friends, his name's Jake Schreier. He directed Frank and Robot. He's won awards. He's doing a new X-Men movie. Or forget that. But anyways, doesn't matter. He's my dog. And he directed this film for me 10 years ago about, or maybe a little less than 10 years ago. I think it was right after the Grammy, so 2017. The thing that I love about the film, and I think the thing that I was trying to get across when I first made it or designed it, is the staging. So it's not like a typical concert film all the way down to the audio, the way that the audience is mic'd. Like the sound of it is to me, better. But it's also the actual design of the stages. So it's, as opposed to doing one big concert at a normal venue, it's filmed in a film studio called CineSpace, this giant warehouse. And what I did was I have five different stages that are kind of in a semicircle around this long bleacher of fans. And I'm going from stage to stage, which is all like sort of like I kind of like separated the different elements of my live show into each stage. So there's a stage that's just my typical live band, the Social Experiment, you know, me, Peter, Nate, Nico, Greg, and then I have a choir stage that's, you know, dedicated to like the choral sound that Coloring Book really honed in on. There's a theatrical stage because theatrics and Broadway has always been a big part of my shit, and dancers and all of that. And then there's an orchestral stage because I love strings. So there's a full orchestra and rhythm section on another stage. And then I have one stage that's just dedicated to, I don't know if you're familiar with an artist named Francis and the Lights. He's
0: one of the greatest. He's collaborated on a lot of your work before.
1: I'm honored to have even worked with him because I do think that he's like just a really special person, but also an extremely special artist. And so there's one stage that's called the Prismizer stage. It's just an all-white space with him and his, you know, instrument that he designed, and it's just fire. It's like an hour and a half movie. I go through Coloring Book and some other tracks, but shot really well, sounds really good, and I think overall, the idea and that, or at least that I was going for at that time, was to create a different kind of concert film. And so, it being the 10-year anniversary, I wanted to pop it out and just like let people see it again. We did a limited release in 2021 with AMC Theaters, and we're looking to do another theatrical release later in the year, but we'll probably keep doing in collaboration with Rooftop Cinema Club, just little small viewings of it as pop-ups.
0: Amazing. And then are you going to be replicating that same energy and the same kind of format for the upcoming tour?
1: I think it'll be the same energy in that it'll sound great. We're very focused on like the show and it'll be beautiful, but I think it's a different thing. I think that one was in the moment and it was like, it was made with a very specific intent of just offering a different kind of filmed concert experience. But there's a difference when you're performing for camera and when you're performing for people. And I feel like when the tour comes, the energy is going to be even bigger, and especially with that 10 years time in between. Like, that, I think that's the difference also. Like, that was, you know, closer to the release of it, and people loved it for sure, but it didn't, they probably hadn't built nearly as many memories as they have in this time. And I think getting to go back and see those people we've all grown, or, you know, I just, in the last few shows that I've been playing, I've been seeing a lot of young kids coming out to the shows who, you know, are, you know, 13 or 14, but their parents like raised them on this album. And so it's just like it's just a cool thing to see everybody in the now, in the 2026 version of them.
0: Yeah. And reflecting on 10 years of Coloring Book, I think that's an album that's already gone down in history and music history after making you the first fully independent artist to win a Grammy Award. And this is a pretty large scale question, so you can approach it however you want, but what impact do you think that win for

0: have to, you know, decide to see us, even though we're independent, and allow us to compete. I think we have to, as artists, be like, I believe in this project enough to like go all out with it and treat myself as a major artist, because I could be a major artist without being a major label artist. And I think you see it in the market. Like, two of the biggest artists out there, and not in hip hop, is Brent Faiyaz and Clairo. And I think there's a lot of people that, you know, came up in the time since then and were able to say, like, you know, this is what I believe in. I believe in my music. I believe in my love for the craft and dedication to keep doing this as a career. And I believe in myself to make the right decisions in hiring people. I don't have to be hired by a label. I could just hire people to work on this one thing and not have to worry about, you know, a roster of other artists or, you know, any of that stuff.
1: Yeah. Yeah, that's incredible. And I think that impact definitely resonates with a lot of people here in Calgary. We have a huge independent music scene of people really just trying to come up. And I do want to talk a little bit about Starline. Before I do, if you're just tuning in live on CJSW 90.9 FM, I've been chatting with Chance the Rapper via video call. Yeah. Chance is going to be performing here in Calgary, specifically in Satina, at the Grey Eagle on July 11th. You can find tickets for his entire Summer Series tour and the upcoming Coloring Book 10-year anniversary tour later this year at chancestuff.com. And I do want to talk about Starline, because I absolutely loved this album. And this might be a little bit of a weird thing to do via radio, because I want to talk about the artwork. But it's different, you know. And I do have the vinyls here, which I just recently purchased.
0: Wow.
1: You know, I got Acid Rap and of course Starline. And you went back to your previous style of art for the mixtape cover, with the Big Day kind of being the outlier in that.
0: Yeah.
1: Why did you decide to go back with that specific style of artwork?
0: Yeah, so I always want to... So the common thread through all the albums, obviously, it's that it's, you know, like a tight painting of my... of me with different expressions in front of a sky. But that the real, like, through line is Brandon Bro. He's like a big brother to me. He's a, you know, Chicago designer, artist, and like really a lot of things, coder and a ton of million things. But he's, since 10 Day, he's been painting the cover arts for my project since I was 19. And so I wanted him to work on the Big Day. He wasn't available. It just didn't really work out. But he's done other stuff outside of the mixtape covers. He did my artwork for the singles I did in 2018. He's just a genius. But yeah, when he was when I started on Starline, it went through a lot of different phases of, you know, and I think it still has more phases to go. But there was a point where it was a lot about collaboration with visual artists, because a lot of the inspiration and education that I did, to be honest, about the histories that I talk about in Starline came from me living around and traveling with visual artists. When I went to the Venice Biennale in 2023, to Freeze Fest, to Basel in Switzerland, and just all of the travels going to Ghana. Like, that was really where I met a lot of the artists that I started hanging out with. Traveling with them was made a big impact on the project. And so for a few years between like 2022 and 2024, I was doing a gallery of pieces where I was dropping music individually, but like collaborating with different fine artists, you know, painters, sculptors, photographers, all sorts of stuff, and really like starting to appreciate songs in their individuality outside of like the album format as I got ready for the Starline as a project. And I knew that once I had gotten to the point where I was going to put out a collection of songs and like really call it an album or mixtape or project, whatever, that I wanted to hit Brandon again. And I was really happy that he was available, because he is always working, and he is like, you know, I respect his time so much. And it was really a beautiful thing, because this was the earliest that he got in on a project that I was working on. Like almost every other one, it was, you know, right at the tail end, I made all the songs, or right, you know, the day the project was going to come out. And, you know, Acid Rap, he took the photo that ended up being

0: cover art on just a random day and had that photo and painted it. And was like, I'm going to put a, you know, a night sky behind it, make it purple because there was purple lighting in the venue where he took the picture. And then we had a series of discussions for Starline that led to it being, you know, this kind of green hue to it overall, or really a bluish hue to it overall, but with that green aurora borealis, or what is it called?
1: Yeah, that aurora borealis is right. Yeah.
0: Yeah.
1: Yeah.
0: There's another name for it. What's like the
1: common, Northern Lights?
0: The Northern Lights. Thank you.
1: Yeah, no
0: thank
1: worries.
0: You. Northern Lights is what I wanted to say. Those Northern Lights, like all of that stuff was really intentional from him getting to like live with the music and spend a lot of time in the studio with me. And so I'm super proud of the work that all of the works that he's done, even back to 10 Day, like all of them have, you know, greatly impacted a lot of people in the beginning, not as much now because I'm obviously famous, but like definitely on 10 Day and ASRAP, there people will come up to me and be like, yo, I had never heard anything from you before. And I saw you, I was scrolling on a blog and I saw this bright colored artwork and I just had to see what it was. And I'm like, that's, you know, that's real. You know what I'm saying? Like you need people to connect with stuff from the outset. Like, and there's some times where music has to stand on its own and be like, you know, there's a lot of songs that you'll hear for the first time and you'll never know what the name of the song was because it was just playing in a restaurant or at a club or out of somebody's car. You know, you don't get any context for it or the name of the artist or the name of the song. It's just to you. But, you know, but there's a lot of cases also where you have to go through the barriers of seeing what the person looks like, watching their music video, you know, hearing what they're going through or some story tied to their name before you get to experience what the song is or what the album is. And so to be have people welcome to the music through what Brandon did was just super raw.
1: Yeah, I have to say Brain Cells was the example for your catalog for me with that, where it was just something about hearing that song and then seeing the visuals for 10 Day really, really connected in that way that you're describing. Wow. And, you know, we've been chatting for a bit here, so I'll let you go, but just one kind of last question. Is there anything else you want our listeners or your concert goers to know before you get out to here to Calgary and even the west coast of Canada?
0: I mean, it's so hard to tell people that they're about to have the time of their life without sounding like you're trying to sell them on something. But I think it's I know it's going to be a great night. And I'm really happy with the show that I just did. I'm really happy doesn't put it in words, but I just did the Hollywood Bowl a couple weeks ago, and I honestly believe it was my greatest performance of my life. Maybe at the very least top four, you know? Mm. But, like, I think it's an art form where, like, in certain cases, the work grows with you. And, like, I think every song that we played a lot of Starline. We're going to play a lot of Starline when we get to Canada. But also we play some Coloring Book because it's a vibe. Like it is the 10th year anniversary and I'm not on the tour yet, but it's like, you know, I'm happy when I get on stage and people are happy when they see me. And I think like anybody that shows up to the show should be expecting to have one of those the night of their life.
1: Amazing. I can't wait for it. I'm looking forward to it. I've been looking forward to it for years. And thank you so much for taking the time to chat with us here at CGSW today.
0: No, it was great. I appreciate you having me.
1: Absolutely.
2: Angel. Na, na, na, na. Ah!

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You're tuned into Sonic Cycle here on CJSW 90.9 FM, CJSW.com, or the CJSW app, wherever you're listening. Thank you so much for tuning in. We just heard the track Pretty by Chance the Rapper from his latest album, Starline. Before that, we had Angels featuring Saba from Chance the Rapper's Coloring Book. And if you're tuning in late and you just tuned in for those songs, or you tuned in late for the interview that I just had with Chance the Rapper previously, it was a pre-recorded interview for Monday, but if you missed it, you can always listen back on CJSW.com or the CJSW app after this hour is done, and we'll be uploading there for everybody to go listen back to. Right now in the background, I'm listening to a track called Jazz Buzz by Le Bolduc Groove Quintet from their self-titled album. I'm still just kind of, even 5 days on, 4 days on, however long it's been, it's pretty crazy that we got the opportunity to speak with Chance the Rapper. So thank you to everybody who helped make that happen on his end and our end. And we're going to just jump straight back into the music, because you've been hearing a lot of chatting so far. So we're going to just kind of close out the show with a longer set of music and then one last closeout. And we're going to start off the next set in a little bit of a different vein, but we're going to listen to a track by another artist who's coming to town on Monday night, Dominic Fike, Politics and Violence, from his album What Could Possibly Go Wrong. And we're going to listen to another one by another artist who's going to be coming to town to close out the show, but this set's going to bounce around a lot. It's going to go a lot of different places with the genre, but I hope you all enjoy, and I'll see you all after a great set of songs. Once again, if you'd like to text in, 403-220-3991. Thank you to those who have texted in already. And I'll see you all after some great music. Listener discretion is advised, as always, with Sonic Cycle. And thank you again to Chance the Rapper for sparing some time to chat with CJSW.

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1: We interrupt your program to let you know there's some coarse language ahead. Listener discretion is advised.

Thank you so much for tuning into this week's Sonic Cycle. I hope everybody enjoyed the episode. Really quickly, let's talk a little bit about that music we just heard. Starting from the top, we listen to Politics and Violence by Dominic Fike from What Could Possibly Go Wrong, mainly because he's going to be in town on Monday night. Following that track, we had Ready Made by Gina, which is a combination of Liv E and Kareem Riggins, from their collaborative album, The Pleasure Is Yours. After that, we had Open Up by Cellini with Pudge God, Gene Lord, and Big Zed, I guess, because they're probably Canadian. From there, Cellini's album and Friends, really good one to go check out. Got a lot of really good Canadian instrumental beats, but incredible hip-hop verses over top as well. I've played a couple tracks from that before. After that, we had Jerk Alfredo Again Gang, which might be my favorite new title of a track. It's one of the best I've heard in a while. But that's by Kai Crusade, featuring Jazz Boys from Kai Crusade's newest EP, Cranberry, spelt with a K. And closing out that set, we had Bushwick by Samarasin with a feature from Overcast, and that's from Samarasin's latest EP, Detour. We're going to close out with a track by Freddie Gibbs, because he's also going to be in town on Thursday night. So those three that I've mentioned, you know, Chance the Rapper, Freddie Gibbs, and Dominic Fike, they're artists that I've been wanting to see for a long time, and I'm super excited to see them coming to town and very excited for their shows. But we're going to close out with one of my favorite tracks by Freddie Gibbs, and it's from his second collaborative album with Madlib. It's from Bandana, the track Cataracts. Thank you so much for tuning in again. You can always listen back and find the track list on CJSW.com and the CJSW app. What an episode, what a day. Keep it locked for Airwaves and Eardrums up next with Carter, and then some really great programming for the rest of the Friday. I'll see you all next week. Happy stampeding. Be safe out there if you're going to be going. Drink a lot of water. Make responsible decisions. All the things that your parents told you. Anyways, let's close it out with Cataracts by Freddie Gibbs and Madlib. Thanks again for tuning in. Listener discretion is advised for this last track especially. And see you all next week.

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1: Boundless, never constricted. 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

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I'm your host, Carter. This is Airwaves and Eardrums, and welcome back to our program, folks. You just heard Title Fight, their tune, Leaf. I mean, it's a classic. I've got to love that riff at the beginning. It's very pumping. It's getting us going, especially for today, because you know what we're doing today? We're going to be walking around the dorm, meeting all the cool people that I get to live with and get to see. They'll be telling us random stories, telling us things that maybe you can just listen to. And you'd be like, wow, that's so cool. Everything from skincare to elephants. It'll be a unique one today, folks. Anyways, how is Calgary doing? I hope it's absolutely lovely. Japan right now is quite rainy, actually. It's the rainy season right now, which means I am wearing a lot of raincoats. Unfortunately, it is still very humid and very hot, so I still get hot in the rain. Yeah, I know, it's like 30-degree rain. This is a new one for me. Like, I've done the Florida rain. I've tried it. This is something else. This is typhoons and feeling sweaty, even though I'm just sitting down, which that hasn't happened to me before. So, besides that, life here in Japan has been good. I've been busy and coming down and counting down the last 2 months now of my exchange here over in Tokyo. But that doesn't mean we have any less tunes to come pumping out today. We've got lots of fun ones. Stick around for this next Kinoe 64 tune. It's brand new and I freaking love it. Let's jump in. See ya. Bye.

0: today we're sitting here with Satoshi. Satoshi is showing me comic books of all different types. It's very, very different to look at special comics, I'll say, in Japan. Can you tell us about your favorite comic book, Satoshi?
1: Oh, of course.
0: What? What? I do not know what is. What is...

0: Okay, this is my RA, Koki. Koki makes sure that I'm safe and I'm clean because I don't want to be dirty all day and make sure I clean the floors. Today, Koki wasn't here for the cleaning.
1: No!
0: No! But that's okay because we clean the floors, Koki. You want to see how clean these floors are?
1: Cleaning.
2: Yes.
0: We clean the floors.
1: Yeah, we clean the floors.
0: Yes, we clean the floors.
1: Yes, we clean the floors.
0: Yes. Yes. We did so good.
1: We did so good.
0: Koki wasn't here today, but we cleaned the floors. Can you give me your attention, your approval? RA, Mr. RA. Look how clean the floors are.
1: It's looking, this floors is very good.
0: It is very good.

Don't worry. They're not sleeping. They're just not here. Sota is not sleeping now. Sota. Sota. It's Carter. See, he's not in there. Everyone went to, like, the Central. Yeah.

Hey, welcome back to CJSW 90.9 FM. I'm your host, Carter. This is Airwaves and Eardrums. That was a little funky, monkey, shoegazy, big hazy, super lazy type set that we had. We had Julie. I mean, I love Julie, man. I got that Jules on the repeat, on the dilly-dally, on the dial. That was their tune, Kit. And previous to that, a brand new one I just heard recently. This is a Glass House Red Spider Mites tune, Hell 1000. Guess they wrote it as a punchback to AI. That's what I read on Bandcamp. So I didn't quite get it. Did you? Let me know. Did you get it? Maybe I'm just stupid. But I think I need to read into it more of the things, more of the lyrics. And then we had Loose Hands, their tune, Folded Kite. You know, on YouTube, their music video only has 4 views. I was like, what the heck? This is insane. How is this possible? This is a cool, cool tune. And then previous to that, we had Grevo, their tune May, as well as kicking off with, it was a Key Noise 64, their new album, or the new EP that just came out, Kaku Saiketsu, which the tune there is Saiko, which means talent, which is pretty interesting. Talent. Or, sorry, Saino. It's Saino, which means talent. Saino. I'm learning this. Whoops. But I thought it was a really great EP. I really implore you to go listen to it. Kinoe is definitely one of my top shoegaze bands coming out here. They have a bit more Vocaloids on this EP. It's all Vocaloids, which I do prefer the real vocals, like the last album that was out, but that's okay. You know what? Well, it's all about the instrumentals. They got the great, great effects combination that they go for. I just sounds just kisses my ear more perfect than a Big Mac hits my lips. Gosh, it's good. Anyways, we are gonna take it a step down, though. I know we had our big hype moments here, but we are going to slow it down just a little bit, just so that we have a bit of a breather within our hardness. So we have Love Bomb by Daisy.

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0: Fuga.
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0: What's on your head?
1: Baymax.
0: Fuga lives in the unit across from me. He has lovely blonde hair. But where are you from, Fuga?
1: Japan.
0: Where in Nihon?
1: Nagano.
0: Nagano.
1: Shinshu miso.
0: Chisai. 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
0: How long does this take? How much time? 30分? 30 minute skincare routine. Do it now and get beautiful skin. Just like Fuga.
1: Thank you, thank you.
0: You're welcome, you're welcome.

0: a little boy went out to play. When he opened his door, he saw the world.
1: Whoa, look at this cool guy. He's got cool glasses on. Who are you?
2: Who are you?
1: Yes.
2: I'm Shunsuke.
1: Shunsuke, where did you get your sunglasses?
2: From Korea.
1: Whoa.
2: Blue light cut, only blue light cut glasses.
1: Ah, but they're not blue. They're orange and beautiful.
2: Yeah, thank you. So actually, so these glasses use Haaland.
1: They use what?
2: Haaland, do you know Haaland?
1: Haaland?
2: Haaland.
1: No.
2: You know, soccer player, professional soccer player.
1: I wish I knew more about soccer, but I don't. Haaland? Yeah. Haaland, like Holland the place or Holland?
2: Holland.
1: The place?
2: Yeah.
1: What? They use Haaland making sunglasses?
2: For the game, soccer game.
1: Yeah. Oh!
2: Very comfortable for my sleep cycle.
1: Enjoy your sleep cycle.
2: Thank you.
1: Okay, bye-bye.

0: What's your review of this? Wait, is this kima or curry?
1: It's just curry.
0: What is your review? Review.
2: Review.
3: Yeah.
2: It's so good.
0: Oh, yeah.
2: It's so spicy, but it is good.
0: Mm. Curry and naan. Curry and naan. Curry and naan. Curry and naan. Curry and naan. Curry and naan. Curry and naan.

0: Why did you pick Soka Daigaku?
1: First, my major is international liberal arts. And when I was a child, I was interested in international relationships. And in this university, we have to go abroad in second year. So this program was fascinated for me. So I chose this school.
0: Whoa, that's pretty cool. Where are you going to go in your second year?
1: I want to go to Canada.
0: Really?
1: Or what?
0: Canada.
1: America. I want America, but expensive.
0: Yeah, expensive. That makes sense.
1: And in this school exchange study abroad, we can choose Canada University, maybe. So I want to go.
0: Okay. Where in Canada do you want to go? It's a big place.
1: Actually, I don't know about Canada as much. So, yeah, Toronto?
0: Toronto.
1: Because I love baseball so much. And in Toronto, there's a team, Blue Jays.
0: Go Blue Jays. Go Jays.
1: I want to go to watch the game.
0: You want to see Monkey Never Cramp?
1: Kawasaki? I know him. It's funny guy.
0: He's super funny.

Hey, welcome back to CJSW 90.9 FM. That tune you just heard was Hush. That was Funhouse here on Airwaves and Eardrums with your host, Carter. That was also The Gloss of Unshed Tears by Dusty Lucite. I don't know what a lucite is. I should figure out what that means. I have no idea. Do you know what a lucite is? I sure don't. I hope that you know, because maybe it'll help you understand why it's so well oxidized. As well as Whisper Doll, am I a knife? Now that is a great question. Maybe you are really good at chopping up carrots, but maybe you're really good at shredding carrots. So maybe instead you're a grater. Who knows? It's a great question to pose, and I'm so glad that Whisper Doll posed that to me so I can think about it. As well as Cleans Again by Mila Culpa. Very cool tune. Love the little jingling coins in the background. Adds a lot to their meaning there, I find. As well as Dead Harry, that new album. This is their tune, Paramount. Oh yeah, I'm gonna kick that off with Love Bomb by Daisy. You know, it is so fun running around my dormitory, just randomly interviewing and asking people questions. As you can tell from from all the little tidbits of the show, I've been just kind of running around asking people random things. I loved Shinosuke's cool, sick sunglasses. I actually really want to buy those now. I really want to buy them. You know what? Korean sunglasses, I have to admit, are the coolest sunglasses. They've got the best accessories. Go look online. Seriously, they have some crazy stuff over there. Anyways, we got a last few couple of tunes to jump into. So this is Crystal by Fernad and Lucho Mark. See you in a bit. Bye.

Yes, cockroaches here in Japan are becoming not an issue generally. They're just an issue for us living here. So we have to put little cockroach traps out so that they go in there and, you know, not infest our homes. We had actually a little bug infestation in one of our dorm mates' rooms. So luckily, it's being handled. But we'd have to put these cockroach things out just to be careful. Gotta be careful.

Hey, welcome back to CJSW 90.9 FM. I'm your host, Carter. This is Airwaves and Eardrums. Welcome back from that quick, fast little set there. That was True Altruism by Chanel Beads. One of my favorite Chanel Beads songs. And kicking that off, that Crystal Ferdinand and Lucho Marc there as well. A very, very... I don't even know how to describe that tune. Reflective? Let's put it that way. That sounds smart, right? That sounds smart. We'll say reflective. Anyways, folks, I am coming here to let you know that we are closing the show down today. Winding it down. But that's all right. Because there's going to be more Airwaves and Eardrums coming up soon. And please hold on to your pantaloons for the next episode. Because it's going to be a doozy. Why? Tomorrow, I am hiking Mount Fuji. Which means it will be our Mount Fuji episode next week. So please have a lovely little weekend. And I will see you on the other side of the mountaintop. So I'll stay safe. I promise I will come back so that I can provide you with more songs and talking. So I can provide you with terrible commentary that is always here for you. Anyways, I'll be back soon. Have a lovely weekend. Bye. Oh, and this is Come Back Down by Men I Trust. Cool. See what I did there? Come back down.

0: Have you ever noticed those dirt trails in parks that completely ignore the sidewalks? Those are called desire paths, and they are trails made by humans seeking the most efficient route and walking along them over and over again.
1: You've probably seen them the last time you were in a park or near a grassy knoll.
2: Zaya module description.
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0: 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You're listening to Desire Paths, kicking off today's show with a cover of Enjoy the Silence, originally performed by Depeche Mode, right?
1: Yes.
0: I'm looking to you two for confirmation.
2: Yeah, okay, yeah.
0: That was covered by Preoccupations from Calgary and is available on a little 7-inch that I picked up at one of their shows a couple years ago. They played at Commonwealth and has a, I think, original track of theirs on one side and then this cover on the other. And it's kind of nice that you can't hear this song anywhere else. It's not available on streaming.
2: That's
0: only
2: huge.
0: On physical media. So I thought I'd throw that into today's set. You might hear some voices with me here in the booth. I'm here with Willow and Aaron.
2: Hello.
1: Hello. Hello.
0: If you tuned in last week, or maybe not, I've been show training Willow. This is the second week. And then, Aaron, you've been show training with Helen.
2: Yes.
0: But you're here today.
2: Yeah, I'm here today. I'm getting dual trained by both of you, and I feel honored.
0: Do you feel like Hannah Montana, like best of both worlds?
2: Exactly. Mm-hmm. Like, I don't know. What do you think this show is more, Hannah Montana or Miley Cyrus?
0: Ooh. I feel like, I don't know.
2: it's so
0: like,
2: hard.
0: I kind of, in a weird way, like I do feel like it's both. Because yeah. I feel like on the first hour, like this is my programming philosophy. Mm. The first hour I like to curate maybe a bit more electronic, a little bit more laid back. And then the second hour I usually venture into some more heavy territory to kind of transition better into the future language. So in that respect, I feel like I am both. Like, I am Hannah and I am Miley.
2: Yes, absolutely. The second hour comes in like a wrecking ball.
0: Yes. Like, honestly, I feel like maybe the first hour is Miley Cyrus and the second hour is Hannah Montana.
2: Oh, okay, yeah.
0: We'll see. If you think otherwise, text the booth 423-9891. Is Desire Paths Hannah or Miley? Who knows? Regardless, we are going to be continuing Willow and Aaron's training today. They've both curated their own sets, which we'll probably hear during the second hour today. So very excited to see what you guys have both curated. I think I heard there's going to be some Ween.
2: There's some Ween coming, yes.
0: And some Cherry Glazer and some Portishead.
1: Yeah.
0: So I think we're in good hands.
2: It's good variety.
0: And I always say it's always a mixed bag on this program, and maybe today more than ever. So stick with us. We're here for the next 2 hours until 2 o'clock, and we'll see what kind of territory we venture into. Before we get into this next musical break, I want to give a shout out to our show sponsor, the Dandy Brewing Company. Find them at 2003 11th Street Southeast. And if you have a CJSW Friends card, bring that. You get 10% off, excluding sales items and promos. So for more information, head on over to Instagram at Dandy Brewing, or also head on over to their website, thedandybrewingcompany.com, for more information. And you can discover all of their menu items, including their amazing drinks that they brew, as well as some of the best pizza in town. You heard it here first. Let's get into some more music here. We're going to shift gears a little bit. We're going to hear from Devin Parkin, who has a new album out on our chart list, as well as Mock Media, who is based in Vancouver. They have a brand new single out, and it very much reminds me of another Vancouver band who's no longer active, but went by the name Novel. So let's get into it. This is Hold On to the Sprawl. 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

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This is Desire Paths with me, Emily, Willow, and Aaron. And we just heard a track from our chart list. That was the artist St. Davis with the song Two Left Feet, which comes from his song, or rather album, Self-Entitled, released back on May 22nd. A couple more tracks before that. I've really been loving the new Slippers album. We heard that right before. That was the song Sunday Morning. And if you haven't listened to Slippers, definitely do yourself a favor. That album came out back in early June. It's called Slippers 08. And I think anyone who's a fan of Sharp Pins or kind of that kind of garage rock, indie rock sound will very much enjoy that. We also heard a song called City Name that was from a band called Thistle. That was the song you heard right before Slippers. And also in that set was a song from Mind. That was their song I Am What? And that comes from their album Rain Money Dogs, which I've featured a few times on this program, but never that song. Also in that set, brand new stuff from Mock Media. They have a new single out this week called Mock City Rock. I was mentioning before the break, this is a band that's based in BC and very much reminds me of another former BC band called Novel, who were signed to Flemish Eye Records, which is based here in Calgary. And I feel like I don't always encounter a band where it seems like all the members are singing. And I kind of like

0: this kind of chorus that they've put together in that band. At the top of that set, Devin Parkin, another artist courtesy of our chart list. That was the song Hold Onto the Sprawl. And that brings us to 12:28 here on Friday, July 3rd. Anyone doing any stampeding? Are you guys stampeding?
1: No. Outside of our, we're going to do a little shindig down at
0: yes.
1: at the Stampede Grounds next week. But besides that, I will probably keep it to just having, what is it? I always mix up the name. Is it Whiskey Rose? Is
0: yeah.
1: that the bar?
0: Yeah, on 17th Ave.
1: Yeah. I live like so close to that. And last night was the first night where I was like, oh yeah, I'm going to be hearing this every single night till like 2 a.m. for, like, yeah.
0: I guess. Like a wrestling match on
1: yes.
0: or something. I was kind of curious about that. But I did not have like 20, 30 bucks to throw down for that.
1: No. No way. Yeah. So I think it'll just be me getting the Stampede experience from the outside.
0: Good enough.
1: Just hearing it all.
0: What about you, Willow?
2: I'm going to some stuff, I guess.
0: What are you going to?
2: I'm going to Dominic Fike.
0: Okay. That's on nice. Monday.
2: And then I'm going to see, gosh, it's a little embarrassing. I'm seeing Lil Pump on Tuesday. No, it's not embarrassing.
0: No. You like what you like?
2: Yeah.
0: I'm sure if I saw / heard his music, I would know who you're talking about, but this is lost on me.
1: I'm with you.
2: What's going on? You don't know TK?
1: Yeah.
2: You don't know Lil Pump?
1: Yeah,
2: we had
1: an off-mic chat about something very similar, and I...
0: Willow, this is why you're here. You're
1: yeah.
0: here to give me my musical education in areas where I'm less knowledgeable.
2: Mm, maybe Gucci Gang can make an appearance on...
1: Mm.
0: Okay.
1: Yeah, okay.
0: I don't know who that is, but let's do it.
1: I will say I think... maybe like 2018-ish, I did see Fetty Wap at Stampede.
0: And?
1: It was okay.
0: It was
1: fine.
0: Fetty Wap at
1: yeah,
0: Stampede?
1: Yeah, exactly. Yeah. Opening for Big Sean, I believe.
0: What is like the best Stampede concert you guys have seen? Whether like on the grounds or off.
1: That's a great question. Do you have one that comes to mind, Willa?
2: I think Fall Out Boy.
1: That's awesome. Yeah, that's a great one.
0: I think that would be really fun.
1: When was that?
2: Last year.
1: It was just last year. Wow.
2: Yeah.
1: I would have got that probably if I was in town too. Was that like a Coke Stage show?
2: Oh gosh, no.
1: No.
2: It was at Cowboys.
1: Okay.
0: Yeah. I recall this because Brooke went.
1: Anyway, nice.
0: Shout out Brooke.
2: I saw her there.
0: Yes, I think
1: oh, no
0: I ever heard this story.
1: Oh, I used to have a shirtless Pete Wentz poster on my wall growing up because I loved Fall Out Boy so much. The Rolling Stone cover of him.
0: It?
1: I wish. Unfortunately not. It's probably my closet with my Paramore poster that I used to have up to.
0: In the emo shrine.
1: Exactly. Yeah, exactly.
0: Nice.
1: My best Stampede show was probably, it's kind of a funny one too. Again, it was probably around 2018. Like I was probably like early 20s or late teens, like Tokyo Police Club. I saw on the Coke Stage and it
0: yeah.
1: was like pouring rain and it was kind of like
0: I
1: cinematic.
0: Was at that show.
1: You were at that show
0: yeah,
1: too.
0: Yeah.
1: No way. Yeah. I feel like it's like a band where I listen to like a decent amount, like not really like a ton, not kind of like their hits or whatever, but it was just like fun. I was just there with all my friends and started raining and it just, yeah, it felt like a moment. It was
0: definitely
1: nice.
0: Did feel like a moment. I was there with my friend and I think we were at the Barrier. I was a huge Tokyo Police Club,
1: yeah.
0: like me and my brother. And I have one of their signed CDs. They're no longer active, though.
1: Yeah, I
0: they
1: heard
0: disbanded.
1: That. Well, that was pretty recently, too, wasn't it? And they put out, like, a last album a couple years ago or something?
0: Yeah, I think within the last year or two.
1: Yeah.
0: But Dave Monks, the lead singer, super talented guy. I think he's in some other projects now.
1: Yeah.
0: But that's a good shout. I think my favorite, I've seen a lot of good Stampede shows over the years, but one that sticks out is, I feel like 2019 it was Feist and Orville Peck.
1: Mm. Ooh, like
0: yeah.
1: were they playing together or was it like
0: no,
1: both on the bill?
0: Orville Peck opened for Feist.
1: That's a great catch.
0: Yeah. And I really liked Feist's I think 2019 album. I think it was called Pleasures. So
1: mm-hmm.
0: it was nice to see that live and she's just an amazing performer. So don't think I'll be catching any shows this year though.
1: Probably
0: but
1: not.
0: That's okay. C'est la vie.
1: Yeah.
0: Lots of other shows to catch around town, so. All right. I want to shout out John. He says he's looking forward to hearing the collaborative show today. You're in for a treat.
1: Yay.
0: I think there's going to be a lot of good stuff. But I think we've been on the mic long enough. Let's get into some more music. This next artist, this is Matthew Lee Cothran, if I'm saying that right. He's also in another project called Elvis Depressedly. But this is his project, Coma Cinema. So we're going to hear their song, My Grand Delusion, here on Desire Paths.

0: 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You're tuned into Desire Paths every Friday, noon till 2. Continuing on with our show training with Willow and Aaron. We're about to get to some of their music, but before we do that, we're going to recap what we just heard. Starting off with that most recent song that was called Mirrors and Mirrors and Mirrors from a band called Alien Neighborhood. Before that was Smirk out of LA with a brand new album out today called Speculative Fiction. We heard the song Sistine Junk. Also in that set was Fat White Family from the UK with I Believe in Something Better off of their album Surfs Up. And right before that, we took things to Montreal. That was Societal Siege with their song Greengrass off of the album Archive. Brand new track out this week. And at the top of that set was Coma Cinema with the song My Grand Delusion. I was explaining before the set that is a side project of Matthew Lee Cawthron, who some of you might also recognize for his contributions to the band Elvis Depressley. How are we doing?
1: Doing good, yeah.
0: Nice, right on.
2: Feeling good.
1: Yeah.
0: I'm regaling them with all of my wonderful tales, which, story for another time. But we're having fun here in the booth. Hard to believe it's almost halfway through the show. Hopefully, if you are heading down to the grounds at all over the next 10 days, you're staying safe. And if you're not, I hope you're staying sane. I know it can be a lot.
1: Yep. Yeah, it's a bit of a hectic time. I think we were talking about off air too a little earlier this morning, our journey to get to the station today.
0: And yeah.
1: Just completely forgot that the parade was going to be like literally a block or two from, well, because we live in like the same area too. So
0: yeah,
1: left the house this morning thinking it was just going to be another normal day of getting to the station.
0: But alas, there was a parade happening.
1: Yeah.
0: And it's so funny too, because I remember this exact same thing happening to me last summer, and I should have learned my lesson, but I was like, surely I get on the bus so far away from 9th Ave that it shouldn't affect me.
1: Yeah.
0: It's fine. How did you get to work today?
2: My dad drove me.
0: Shut up.
1: Listen
0: to some fun tunes in the car?
2: No. Oh. He's strictly business.
0: Oh, okay.
1: Silence?
2: Yeah, it's silence in the car unless I'm talking.
0: I feel like that's a dad thing. Like, a lot of the time when I'm in the car with my dad, it's silent. And then we have this inside joke, whatever you want to call it, called deep thought conversations. And, like, every so often my dad will be like, oh, yeah, that was a good thought. Yeah, good one.
2: Mm.
0: And I'm like, yay.
2: Yeah, it's very bad.
0: So, yeah, that's a dad thing, I guess. Do you talk to your dad in the car?
1: Yeah, my dad lives in Winnipeg, though, so it's been a while since I've been in the same car with him, but when we do, we're definitely listening to music.
0: Okay.
1: I feel like, yeah, he's, like, I think shaped a lot of my early music tastes, like a la Pearl Jam and that kind of, like, 90s. It's funny, because my parents kind of have, like, they're not together anymore, but when they're together, like, they have a bit of like an age gap. Like it's like a 7-ish year age gap. My mom's older. So it's funny. I'm like the music like my mom listens to, I'm like somehow it's like 60s and 70s, but like my dad's like 2000s, like 90s, 2000s. I'm like, it's only 7-year age gap, but it feels like it's like 20 years on like their music taste levels. Like my
0: That's
1: mom's
0: so
1: like Supertramp, ELO, like Doobie Brothers type thing. And my dad's like, yeah, like Pearl Jam, like Skid Row.
0: Do you feel like because of that, like you kind of have like a wider, I don't know, interest in music?
1: I think so. Yeah. Yeah. It's funny. Like, I think my dad is, it's like, he will just like, he's one of the, he's like the type that would just play like his like liked songs, like on shuffle. And it will legitimately be like a Guns N' Roses into like Lady Gaga. Like he's like all over the place. Like
0: I love that.
1: Yeah. It's pretty respectable. I like it.
0: What about you, Willow? Did your dad have any influence on your music taste or?
2: He did a lot, but I don't know. His music taste has recently gotten kind of, it's very different now. Because before it was like Depeche Mode and stuff like that. And now he's like, he's listening to like very TikTok-y music.
0: Oh.
2: He listens to like Electric Powwow or like bagpipes. So it's a bit of a mixed bag.
0: Very eclectic.
2: I love listening to it.
0: It's kind of nice though, because it seems like even, I feel like I can share my experience with you two a lot, because my dad also had a very eclectic music taste. Like, I grew up on Outkast and I feel like compared to maybe my peers who I feel like grew up on the Smiths and like a lot of those Brit pop and like other bands, like that was not my scene. Like, my dad's playing Outkast, he's playing ICP, like he's playing
1: that's awesome.
0: There was like Depeche Mode and the Police, and like actually I remember listening to a lot of Love and Rockets. Are you guys familiar with that?
1: No, I don't think so.
0: That was like a side project that some of the members of Bauhaus created.
1: Oh, okay.
0: So I feel like I didn't really grow up with Bauhaus, which I feel like is a more easily recognizable name, but like I know their side project. But all the more grateful for it, because I feel like, you know, I know what genres I like and maybe don't like, but like in general, I try to keep an open mind about whatever I'm listening to.
1: Yeah.
0: And I feel like I can credit my dad with that.
1: Yeah, I feel that for my parents as well. It wasn't really like, there was no judgments when it comes to music taste.
0: Yeah. If you're listening now, text the booth, 403-220-3991. Who do you credit with kind of influencing and shaping your music taste? And if you would like, I'd love to hear what music you grew up on, because I feel like it's so interesting to hear about the music that people grew up around in their house.
1: Yeah, I feel like everyone kind of has like that album that like reminds them of being in the backseat of their parents' car.
0: Yeah,
1: you know,
0: I can say for certain it was The Love Below by Andre 3000. Like, he had this like double album with Big Boy.
1: Awesome.
0: Because their label didn't think it would be commercially viable if they each released their separate records, so they released it as like a double album Outkast release, but it was like really just their respective solo albums. And I remember listening to that on the way to kindergarten, which I don't know that any 5-year-old had like any business listening to that, but my dad would like tow me to school in this like wagon, and I'd be listening to Outkast on his Discman.
1: Amazing.
2: Aww.
0: So, and here we are, 21 years later, being a radio DJ. Let's get into some more music here. Willow, do you want to introduce this next track? Because you picked it.
2: Yeah. This is Pedestal by Portishead.
0: Okay, let's get into it. You guys will hear from us in a couple short tracks. And in the meantime, text booth 403-220-3991. This is Pedestal by Portishead here on Desire Paths.

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0: That was, the last one was Dumb by Pretty Sick. And then before that, it was I'm No Longer Afraid of Heights by Shoegaze. Before that, it was Nurse Ratched by Cherry Glazer.
1: I love that song. I love Cherry Glazer.
0: I love Cherry Glazer.
2: Yeah, classic.
0: I was so sad when I missed
1: it. I missed her too. I know she's come to SLED twice. I think the first time she ever came here, I just did not know about SLED or that it was happening. And then the second time, I think I was at Soul Glow, which was still a good show, but I think I wish I was at Cherry Glazer.
0: Hmm.
2: Yeah.
0: Oh, and then the other two songs that I played, the first two were English Tea by Eves Wilder and then Pedestal by Portishead.
1: Pretty sick selection.
2: Yeah. It's great.
1: Pun intended. See what I did
2: nice.
1: There.
2: Nice.
0: Good one.
1: Yeah, thanks, Willow. You curated the last five songs. Why did you pick those songs? I'm throwing you in the deep end.
0: Well, I chose the Portishead one first, and then I was like, I just kind of wanted to build around that, I guess.
1: Yeah.
2: It's the tone setter.
0: Yeah.
1: Tone setter. I like that.
2: Sweet.
1: Cool. Well, you're listening to Desire Paths here on CJSW 90.9 FM. I'm sitting in the guest seat, which feels a little strange, but kind of nice. I'm sitting here with Willow and Aaron, who are completing week two of their show training. Aaron, you will not be here next week, but...
2: I thought I was.
0: Oh.
1: I think you're continuing with Helen next week.
2: Oh, I thought Helen was gone for a couple weeks, but we can... We can see.
1: Maybe you will be back.
2: Maybe.
1: Who knows?
2: Yeah,
1: tune in next week to find out. But Willow will be here for the next 2 weeks, at least. I can say that for certain. And it's such a treat to have you two training on my show and kind of putting your own spin on things. I feel like we're all very kind of similarly music-minded.
2: Yeah, and I feel the same.
1: It's nice to hear.
0: Pump.
1: Except for Lil Pump, but
2: we're not going to talk about Lil Pump.
1: I don't know. Maybe you're influencing me. I don't think I'm going to become a Lil Pump stan. But
0: no.
1: Never say never. Cool. What do we have next? I think.
2: Yeah. So I think we're going into some of my selections. So the first one we're going to jump into is Jonathan Richman and the Modern Lovers, and it comes off of Modern Lovers 88, which is like the last album where the Modern Lovers played with Jonathan Richman.
1: Okay, stunning. Yes. Before we get into this next track, I do want to give a shout out to our show sponsor, the Dandy Brewing Company. You can find them at 2003 11th Street Southeast. 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So for more information, head on over to thedandybrewingcompany.com. Or you can also keep up with them on Instagram at Dandy Brewing. And if I have any friends tuning in from Edmonton, they also do some programming up there. So whether you're based here in Calgary or not, lots of interesting things to keep up with, whether you're interested in some of their D movies where they put on exactly what you think D movies at the Globe Cinema here in Calgary or Metro Cinemas in Edmonton, or their other programming opportunities. They talk a lot about their Dandy Fest, which is coming up on Saturday, August 22nd. So if you haven't gotten your tickets, do so. And again, for more information, at Dandy Brewing on Instagram or thedandybrewingcompany.com.ca. What did I say before?
0: I don't know.
1: That's okay.
0: No idea.
1: I think .com. Anyways, let's get into our next song here. We're going to hear some Vinyl here on Desire Paths.

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0: 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In case you couldn't tell, I'm not Emily. I'm in the host chair, though, as Willow and I are being trained today. And very happy to be here. We're going to run through some of the last tracks that just played. The last track you heard was Pork Roll, Egg, and Cheese. What do you guys think about that?
1: That's a great song name. Kind of made me hungry.
0: Yeah, right? I feel like we're coming up past lunch here, too, so... Willow, thoughts?
2: It was funky. I liked it.
0: Yeah? Okay, cool. I was actually pretty unsure of what the thoughts would be on that song, because it is pretty weird. And I would say a lot of Ween isn't the most digestible, but that was Pork Roll.
1: That was Ween?
0: By Ween, yes.
1: Okay, I don't know that I've ever actually listened to a Ween track before.
0: That's like, it's pretty fair. I would say they were, I don't know, they're kind of a hard band to like break into maybe beyond like Ocean Man. From like the SpongeBob movie,
1: but
0: I really love them. I feel like they're just like so silly and like fun and whimsical. That song was from their 1991 album, The Pod, which was only their second album, and it's a 23 track album, which is pretty crazy for your second release.
1: No kidding.
0: Yeah,
1: you wouldn't see that nowadays.
0: And we were chatting off air too. It does have like that Ty Siegel, Conan Moccasin type of, you could tell they were influenced by it at least.
1: Yeah.
0: I was doing some research for these tracks as well. And this album, The Pod, is in Richard James from Aphex Twin's top 10 favorite albums of all time.
1: Okay.
0: Which, I mean, you could maybe kind of see some links between Ween and Aphex Twin, maybe.
1: Yeah.
0: But you could text into the show and let us know. 403-220.
1: Yep.
0: 3991.
1: You got it.
0: That song you heard before that was Glenn Dillis from Cistern, from their album Head Full of Questions from 2024. They played Sled Island, actually. I wasn't able to catch them, but I've been digging that album since it came out the last couple of years. I heard great things from their set, too. I think they played Main Floor at the PAL. And they're from Squamish, BC, which you don't really see too many bands from Squamish, BC.
1: I know Squamish.
0: There. Yeah.
1: My grandparents used to live there.
0: Oh, no way.
1: So I had a lot of summers going out there.
0: Okay. Yeah. It's a pretty beautiful place to go in the summertime. Like, holy.
1: Definitely.
0: I'm kind of interested to see what their music scene is like, but I can't recall seeing many bands that are based in Squamish, so that's pretty cool.
1: Yeah.
0: That album is also mastered by David Perry of Loving. I don't know if you're familiar with the Victoria-based band. I know they do a lot of stuff with Alice Phoebe Lou as well. The song before that was Photography the Hard Way by Dagmar Zuniga, featuring Hayes Hoey from In Filth, Your Mystery is Kingdom, Far Smile, Peasant in Yellow Music. What an album name.
1: What an album
0: That's
1: name.
0: A mouthful.
1: Definitely.
0: They're like a New York-based artist, and the album was recorded over 5 years over a few different places. Reminds me of Cindy Lee a little bit, too. The kind of like tape hiss in the background, the bit of lo-fi production on it. And they're all shorter songs, too. Almost every song on that album is under 3 minutes. They're just kind of little fragments in time. The song before that was Hot Girl TM from Hillsboro and their album A Party in Your Name. The album's been out about a month now, and I actually selected it because I'm in the music video.
1: Oh.
0: And I wanted to just bring this up on air to chat about it because it was a funny experience.
1: My immediate thought is to call you a Nepo baby, but I don't think that's right. But like,
0: yeah. it was an unpaid opportunity.
1: Okay. But you're getting paid in exposure.
0: In exposure. It was my acting debut.
1: Mm-hmm.
0: It was one of my friends was like working on the production for it. A couple of them actually, Tashiel and Kit. And they asked me and my partner if we wanted to be in the music video. And it was a pretty fun experience. We did that in January in Vancouver. And it was pretty fun. We did like a couple days of shooting for, it's kind of like a short film. It's basically that track plus two other tracks like put together in like a kind of like a, yeah, like a 14-ish minute video. It was really cool. It was like a fun thing to do. I've never done anything like that. And it was like very random. We recorded in like Burnaby, Richmond. And then I don't know if you've heard of Alf House in Vancouver. It's like a legendary like punk house where it's just been like passed through like generations of punks for like a couple decades. And we recorded one day we did the filming at that house. And I've never been in there actually before. And it was it was crazy.
1: That's super cool.
0: It's kind of what you'd think it is. It's like an absolute rundown shack in like East Van. And it's pretty cool though. They still throw shows there.
1: Thank you for sharing.
0: Yeah, I thought I'd bring a little story time to the table. And then the first song of my little segment was I Love Hot Nights by Jonathan Richmond and the Modern Lovers, which I feel like is a very appropriate song for the start of summertime. Yeah, so that one, I did a little research on it, and it was recorded over only 3 days, which is pretty cool, too.
1: Yeah, when you hear it's pretty fast.
0: Artists be able to come together and actually make a collective piece in such a short period of time. It's pretty cool. So yeah, that's pretty much that segment of songs. Do you want to roll into some more music, or what do you think?
1: Yeah, if we can get into some more music. I want to thank both of you for sharing your sets. And if you like what you're hearing, you can tune in to Desire Paths and maybe Future Language.
0: Yeah.
1: Who knows?
0: Yeah, we'll find out.
1: Who knows where Aaron will pop up next. But you can be sure that Friday afternoons for the next couple of weeks, there's going to be a lot of good music played and some good on-air banter. So I think my songs are queued up next. I'm honestly blanking on the next artist, but I know she's from Winnipeg.
0: Earth Angel.
1: Yes, Earth Angel.
0: Also from Winnipeg. Destiny.
1: Destiny. It was meant to be. I have a soft spot for Winnipeg.
0: Yeah.
1: And I'm hesitant to say it's somewhere that I would want to live, but I have family there, and I can say that when I've visited, like, I enjoy myself there.
0: It's a charming spot. I think I feel similarly to you.
1: Yeah.
0: It's like, I don't think it's necessarily on my top picks of places I'd want to, like, settle down necessarily, but I still think
1: It gets a bad rep.
0: I think so, too.
1: I think it's from people who haven't been to Winnipeg.
0: Absolutely.
1: And you should go there before you pass judgment.
0: Absolutely. So, Earth Angel.
1: Yes.
0: From Winnipeg.
1: From Winnipeg, I was really drawn to this particular track called Thrift. You have to remind me.
0: Super Thrift.
1: Super Thrift. I was really drawn to this track called Super Thrift. It's on our chart list right now, if I'm not mistaken. And I think she has a really unique sound. So we're going to take a listen to it now on Desire Paths.

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Going to quickly sign off. The track you're currently listening to is Family Man from Montreal with I Cried Into His Hands. 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Thank you so much to Willow and Aaron for training on the show today. Come back next week to hear more. And in the meantime, we're going to hear from Cam taking over the future language shortly. One final shout out to our show sponsor. 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
1: What? Joey Ramone? 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No, shut up.
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1: What are you, 34, 35? Why don't you cut your hair and grow up, huh?
3: You want to know why Joey Ramone's my hero?
1: Because people like you never managed to grind him down. They never stole his spirit. He never gave in, never gave up, and never sold out. Right till his last breath. Guys like that, they live forever.

All right, it's after 2 p.m. on a Friday. So you know what that means. It is time for the Future Language, sponsored by the one and only The Palomino. They got some very seasonally thematic shows coming up this weekend. We'll talk about those later. In the meantime, just think about how much you want to go there and get dinner. Or wake up on this Stampede weekend and get yourself brunch with a little help from our CJSW Friends card. We just heard prequel to the best song ever written. That was God Gave Rock and Roll to You from Argent. Pulled that one out of my 5-cam electrical band catalog. Taking the old music, the best music. But I gotta shake that vibe today. I'm hosting the Future Language. So I gotta get something more contemporary. So, here's a cover from the late 70s, early 80s. Enjoy Hong Kong, Fuck You.

All right, there's a whack of songs for you here on the Feature Language show, filled today by me, Cam. We just heard Show Me the Body, Eat for Peace. Before that, we got some Piss and Sweat. That was Piss with Buckshot off their self-titled album. Not the same one from Vancouver, but P.I.S.S. For that, we got Sweat's Displaced off Tear It On Down. Before that, we got some Retox, I Rub the Wrong Way off their self-titled EP. Before that, Despise You, My West Side Horizons from West Side Horizons. Any of you all go to that Skate Shack show? That Skate Shack show they played before they played their Dickens one? And you go to any Skate Shack shows? Ever I talk to you, he's like, what are you talking about, Skate Shack? And it's starting to make me think I'm crazy and making it all up in my head. But, yeah, if you went to that Skate Shack show, you tell me. 403-220-3991. If you went to any Skate Shack show, tell me. For that one, we got Dogs Throw Spears with Higher Mammals off Puppy Chow. And opening off, I was Out of Vogue from Hong Kong, Fuck You. I'm no stranger to this here program. I'm often walking around with little to do, so I sit down now and again, and I had the pleasure of sitting down with Helen and Blag Dahlia from the Dwarves a little while ago on his 60th birthday. We talked about their upcoming EP, Jankum, the deluxe version, which came with a Jankum starter set and delightful party mirror. So let's get into a song from that EP. Here's Damned If I Do on the Feature Language, CJSW 90.9 FM.

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0: Kind of gotten an old guy kick there after I started with some brand new stuff. We began with the Dwarves, Damned If I Do, of Jankum. Moved on to Guitar Wolf. That was an old song from a band's new album. We heard Long Tall Sally off More Jet. I love that band. They need to make Wild Zero 2. Wild Zero, one of the more fun rock and roll based zombie movies with a drinking game built in. Moved on to the Coat Hangers, a band who I saw open up for Guitar Wolf. We heard 143, the Dan Deacon remix off a weird electronic-y remix 7-inch they put out a while back. Jumped into Le Georges Leningrad. We heard the title track off Sangapuro. Then we took in some late-stage Devo, Human Rocket off Something for Everybody, late-stage Fear, First He Cries off the Last Time single, and then just some Judas Priest, because you can't go wrong. Judas Priest, we got Dissident Aggressor off Sin After Sin. Speaking of sinning, I've got Aaron of Indoor Smoking sitting right here. How's it going, Aaron?
1: It's really weird to be in this booth and not have it filled completely with smoke.
0: I know. I'm glad we got those extra strength air filters installed just for your show. It's been absolutely worth it.
1: It's been a good investment so far.
0: You hyping up to go to the Stampede this
1: Jesus
0: year?
1: Jesus Christ. You know what? Yeah. You know what? Yeah, sure. Sure. I'm excited to go on the rides.
0: I'm not. I hate rides. Yeah. Not really. I just don't trust carnies. There's nothing trustworthy about a carny.
1: I agree with that.
0: But you ever puke on a ride at the Stampede? What'd you puke on?
1: It was the yellow one that has a bunch of those dips. And it goes up really high. It was I threw up on one of those as a 6-year-old and got it on someone. It was so funny.
0: Nice. I puked on the zipper. And now I refuse to go on the zipper ever again because I know it'll just repeat itself. It's not like my stomach's gotten better.
1: I want to do the slingshot one and throw up on that and just get like 10 people at least with puke.
0: See, if you go on the upswing, you can just shoot it farther.
1: Yeah, exactly.
0: Yeah, so you're like,
1: catapult it.
0: Go straight up.
1: The momentum.
0: Oh, you just do it straight up when you're at the top and watch it fall back at you. I went on a zipper with my buddy and my mom was making a big deal about how Stampede food's expensive when I was a teenager. And then, so he just ate a ton of crap before we went there.
1: And then he's like a whole blooming onion.
0: And he's making me go this huge breakfast. And he's making me go on these rides. I'm already I don't know, man. My stomach's not great for rides. I get dizzy. And I don't like it. I've ruined my day many a time with those. Then I got on the zipper. And sure enough, just lorch all over myself. And we're spinning around. And that lousy SOB doesn't get a drop on him. I was so annoyed. I had to buy new clothes. Look at all embarrassed getting off the thing because, you don't want to be the puke guy when you get
1: off. You got to go take your t-shirt off. It's slopping wet. You got to throw it in the trash can and then walk over to the Lamel's tent and buy a $60 vest they don't want to wear all day.
0: I didn't get it. It's a good fashion choice. I did buy a Stampede shirt and feel like a dork all day. That was pretty sweet, I guess. That was probably my highlight puke on a ride.
1: That's pretty great.
0: And I've gotten worse at it. Taking a sharp left in a car can get me now, so I'm not going to chance it anymore. I just wanted to hear if you had puked on rides before. That's pretty good.
1: I do it again intentionally.
0: Yeah, I mean, you got to keep the people entertained. Cool.
1: Cool. Well,
0: yeah, no, I was going to think if there's anything fun. There's fried watermelon. I'm kind of intrigued by that. But butter drizzled everything.
1: Do they got
0: bad combo.
1: Do they got the snake guys again? The snake meat.
0: Snake guys?
1: Snake guys. Snake meat and ostrich meat, stuff like that.
0: Oh, I'm sure they do. It's a standard carnival midway.
1: I like alligator. Guys. I hope they have alligator.
0: Yeah?
1: I don't think they do.
0: How have you had your alligator?
1: I actually don't know how to describe it because the only other time I've had alligator was at the, what do you call it? The hot plate?
0: The thing place? In Banff?
1: Yeah.
0: That's where I had it.
1: Yeah.
0: I thought
1: it's pretty good. It's pretty good.
0: Yeah, you got that you get that mixed plate with all the weird animals.
1: Yep.
0: Yeah.
1: Yep. Some frog legs in there and stuff. Yeah.
0: I have a problem eating animals that look like the thing. It makes me think about it too much, and then I'm kind of grossed out.
1: When it's just a slab of red meat, you're like, oh, This is just meat. Yeah. It's not actually animal.
0: And I know your average hunter and or like meat yeah. person be like, well, that's what it really. But you know what? Everyone else gets AI. I get to disassociate from meat. not everyone has to tear it loose.

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1: This is Ob, and you're listening to The Future Language. 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I forget the number, though. Zach, do you remember what...
0: I think it's a 9 and an O and a point.
1: And then a 9, I think. 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

I just wanted to call and say I'm really sorry about last night. I don't even remember why I got mad at you, which indicates that it probably wasn't a good dream for me to begin with. So I thought I'd remember. And I also know that I left you a message, and I have no idea what I said in the message, and I'm sure it was really mean, knowing me. I'm really sorry about that, too. I was really, really drunk. I didn't think I was that drunk, but considering I don't even remember the incident,

It's 3:07. You're listening to Future Language. I'm Cam, filling in for Helen this week, giving you 2 hours of grime and grit and good tunes. The Future Language, of course, sponsored by everyone's favorite smokehouse, the Palomino. Why don't you head on down this week? They got some stuff going on. It's a fitting place for a Stampede week. They're getting in the spirit tonight. They got Amy Nelson with Buzz Elroy, Lost Greasy Bombers, Liquor Mountain, and Sadlier. Something like that, Sadlier Brown Band. Everything gets going at 5, so after this show, you only got an hour to swing on down there and get into all the fun. Then, tomorrow isn't anything to shake a stick at either. Head down to the Shania Twain tribute with Twain Gretzky Overdrive. Got Carter Felker and Sean Hamilton and the Amber Hour opening up things there for ya. Who doesn't love a good Shania Twain time? Twain't bad, if you ask me. Ugh. They got lots of stuff going on in the upcoming weeks, too. Check out their Instagram. Bring your friend's card down. Get a discount on lunch. Brunch, I mean. It's all semantics. It's just when you eat it, I guess. We finished off that set there with some Tips to Suck On by Flaccid Genitals. Off their album MAGA. Make America Gay Again. Before that one, we got some Drop Dead. We got Bitterfruit off their 1998 self-titled album. Before that, we led into it with Worm Rot. When Talking Fails, It's Time for Violence off Hiss. Got some Dangers with Gashing In off Anger. Had some Doom. We got Dig Your Grave off The Greatest Invention. And y'all go see Doom when they played with Black Rat and Dagle Abortions at Broken City. Do you have any fond memories of that night? Text in 403-220-3991 if you do. Led into that one with some Justin Pearson Project. That was Dead Cross, Graveslave off their self-titled. Got two songs singing about bands. We have the Beastie Boys singing Beastie Boys and Motorhead singing Ramones. And kicking it all off there, we got some Twisted Sister, a band so good I forget they had a reality show. That was Tear It Loose off Under the Blade. Thinking of some of those bands, some of those names I just played. Some real punk rock anarchy going on. But I think I'm going to play some real punk rock anarchy here on the Future Language, CJSW 90.9 FM.

Howdy there. How's it going? Howdy there. Howdy there. What are we supposed to do and live?

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That part of the song I just came back into there. Give me a flashback to Fresh Prince of Bel-Air. What's your favorite Fresh Prince of Bel-Air episode? Text 403-220-3991. We just heard some John Paul Young as a bit of a palate cleanser there. That was Bad Trip Off Hero. Before that one, we got Genghis Tron with The Whip Blows Back off Board Up the House. Led into that with some Agoraphobic Nosebleed, The Witherings of Skin from Honky Reduction. Then we got two tracks off one of my favorite compilations, Drum Machine Gun, The Day the Machines Took Over. We got Voltron with I Like the Way You Bow, followed by Hell's Army with Hey You Stupid. Got some Candy there with Terror Management off the album It's Inside You. Got Mortality Rate single, Saltwater, and SNFU's I'm Your Carpet off the Ping Pong EP. Kicking it all off, we're the real anarchists. That was Chumbawamba with Time Bomb off Anarchy. We're sitting here at 3:33 in the PM. We got a little less than half an hour to jam in some more songs. Seeing how it's the future language and not your average program, that means probably about 67 more of those to get in here before the road pops take over. So I'll get back to it, I guess. Thinking what to play next. Probably, I don't know, some dumb fucks.

chambers really that bad? Think of all the money we'll save when we don't have to pay for them anymore. Or worse yet, look at them. We'll get rid of you. We will find a way. Just think of how superior your children will be. But by then...

All right, that last run up to the end here before the road pops. Get right to it. We start out with Dumb Fucks and their track Dumb Fucks off Dumb Fucks. Moved on to Slut Bomb with Midnight Mystery Train off their self-titled. Got some Ghost Limb with Salt Eye off Bearing the Distance. Listened to Bringing It Straight from Alabama off the Tony Danza Tap Dance Extravaganza's Tony Danza Tap Dance Extravaganza 1. Got Gay Kiss with Failed City off Preservation Methods. Got some Pig Destroyer with Tentacle off 38 Counts of Battery. School Drugs with No Taste off Funeral Arrangements. Got Dead Tired with the title track off their album Edge of Entropy. Listen to some Phase with Who Does Your Daddy Sells Guns To off the Big Upsetter. Got some Wheelchair Sports Camp, who played live during Sled here on the New Horizon slot with Dib. That was Imperfecta. We heard Dead featuring Jell Biafra. Finally, that was the Julie Ruin with Kathleen Hanna, of course. And I got time for one more track before I skedaddle on out of here. Now, I started off the show with the second best song of all time. And I know you're thinking, what is the best song of all time? Well, it's the sequel. Enjoy.

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0: Ben Lankel's Soul out of Montreal, and from his Sad Generation release back in March of 2025, Everything Bout Ya. Good afternoon. It's time for the Road Pops program with your hosts, Jeff Last, Grant Burns with you here till 6 o'clock every Friday forever.
1: Afternoon, Grant. Good afternoon, everyone.
0: Yeah, good afternoon, Jeff. Did you have a good week?
1: Yeah, it's sort of always a weird week in the wine business, gearing up for Stampede, because it's kind of the start of the dog days of summer in the booze biz. But you know, there's always a bit of
0: you're not busy during Stampede week.
1: No, I mean, you sell a lot of beer, and you know, everybody's going out and doing stuff. For you know, a lot of people are who are into the whole Stampede thing, but. You know, even those who aren't tend to get out a bit, and it just means less drinking at home. But, you know, summer's quiet, generally speaking. August is probably the slowest month right. in that line of work.
0: Speaking of the wine business, we want to thank our sponsors, Kensington Wine Market at 12th Street and Kensington Road Northwest. They've been with us for a few years now, and we really appreciate their support. You can get 10% off with your Friends of CJSW card, and there's usually specials every weekend. What's happening this weekend, Jeff?
1: There's a producer from northern Italy, from Trentino, called San Leonardo, who are one of the top wineries in Italy. They've had a crazy amount of accolades over the years, and we were completely out of everything from them, and so a range of new wines from this producer has rolled in.
0: What
1: Bordeaux sort of blends. That's always been their thing. They've always loved Bordeaux varietals. They do really well in that part of Italy. And so they're Cabernet and Carmenere and Merlot-based wines. And then they make a white wine called Vette, which is Sauvignon Blanc, which is fantastic.
0: Oh,
1: and they range from sort of like $38, and then their top wine is just called San Leonardo, is $150. But it's a wine that's meant to sit in your cellar for a decade or more. And yeah, it's a crazy, crazy winery too. It's just, the place looks amazing.
0: All right. That's Kensington Wine Market at 12th Street and Kensington Road Northwest. You can park in the rear. You can park on the street. And we do remind you to drink responsibly, not like a teen. Don't be shotgunning 7% tins of grape juice or 7-Up flavored cocktails.
1: I've heard that happen.
0: It's gonna get messy, folks. Come on, keep it real. You know, heat, strange food, on your feet a lot. Anyway, tons of music going on in town this weekend and for the next 10 days. Stampede's more than just country music now. It's everything. Lots of electronica. There's, you know, lots of tents downtown, and with some major acts coming through. Some good stuff. And we're gonna play some music that's gonna be at the Folk Fest a little later this month. And, yeah, we're going to start things off with a track from Nectar Wood. This is Talk to Me Summer, right here on the Road Pops.

0: pretty catchy.
1: It is. That when I found that earlier this week, I've played it a couple times, and it'll stick in your head for sure.
0: That's why they call it a hook.
1: Yeah, it's a good hook.
0: Yeah, it's a track called Butterflies from Luna Azul. I don't know anything about her.
1: I don't know a lot about her either, but after the track came out, I looked her up. She's fairly new on the scene from Puebla, Mexico. And I think there's an album coming as well from her, and that she got that great sort of Amy Winehouse sort of inflected voice.
0: Before that, we heard from Fox Warren, Andy Schaaf, and Daryl Kissick, and a track called Yvonne.
1: Yeah, that's the Jalado Negro remix, and we play a lot of his music on the show over the weeks. He's based out of Brooklyn, I think.
0: Willow Avalon in there, and Pink Pocket Pistol, a little nod to Stampede Week.
1: Yeah, and that came up today as well, or actually earlier in the week when I was digging around for tracks, and I was like, oh, that's a fun little song, and she's playing in Calgary. She's coming to the Commonwealth on July 26th, I believe.
0: All right, we'll look forward to that. And started off with a neo-soul artist out of the UK, Nectar Woods, and Talk to Me Summer, that's off her release. Naturally, the full album came out last Friday, but I don't know, it didn't get discovered. I didn't discover it until this week.
1: Yeah, we've been playing tracks from that, and it's a good album.
0: Yeah, good for her. I like the neo soul. Well, it's just past 4:20, so it's better late than never to crank up the reggae. Some of the heavyweights of reggae have a new release. That's the Mighty Rootsmen, led by them. Also, Toots and the Maytals, Luciano, Michael Rose, and a bunch of others on a release called Strike Back. Here's Neil Young's Heart of Gold for you on this Stampede Week Friday.

0: track called Eavesdrop, and the band Surfer Girl, something new that was released this week. Also in there, Kazamix and Glenn Washington and Sound Victory. Had Lupo Eno doing a track that he calls Tossing and Turning, the extended mix, but that's, you may recognize that song as a song called Straighten It Out, which was a hit for Lattimore back in the 70s. And re-released in the 80s. And
1: there's a name I haven't heard for a long time.
0: And that little bit of dead air was thanks to me multitasking. Started the reggae set off with the Mighty Rootsmen, Toots and the Maytals, and Michael Rose and their version of Heart of Gold from Strike Back.
1: That was kind of fun.
0: Yes, well, it is Stampede Week, and there's lots going on, and lots of concerts on the grounds and at various pubs. And there's the big tents, and once again, down at the old National location at 500 6th Avenue Southwest, the Wild Horse Saloon is doing a thing called the Roundup Music Fest again. And they got going last night with Down with Webster tonight. It's Elliot Brood. Sunday, Modest Mouse, which is 90% sold out, if you're thinking about that one. And you've seen them recently?
1: Not recently. It was a long time ago here at Mac Hall, but they were great. And it's a band I like. They've got a new album out, which is it's solid.
0: Right.
1: It's,
0: Matthew Good and his band, Monday. Hank Azaria from The Simpsons fame, playing with the Easy Street Band. And I guess he does a Bruce Springsteen cover thing.
1: That could be interesting.
0: Which, that's Wednesday night.
1: The Man of a Thousand Voices.
0: The Dead South, Matt Mays, and the Rural Alberta Advantage all coming up. And Thursday, July 9th, Foster the People, Group Love, The New Pornographies, and The Royal Foundry will be playing. And we've got tickets to give away to...
1: Free stuff.
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1: that's important.
0: And say that you want to go to the Roundup Music Fest on Thursday, July 9th.
1: Yeah, we got five pairs of tickets to give away.
0: First five pairs. If you're looking for something to do during Stampede Week that isn't necessarily country music,
1: right?
0: But it's getting you out of the house, and it's getting you maybe not down on the grounds, because that can be a bit of a shit show, to put it bluntly.
1: I mean, even 9th Avenue was fairly chaotic. I took that accident last night.
0: Listen to CJSW over the next week. There'll be some more giveaways for the Wild Horse Saloon and the Roundup Music Fest. And we thank them for their support. And as I say, they're at 506th Avenue Southwest. You can go online and get your tickets. But as always, go to the Wild Horse Saloon website. Don't go to StubHub or any of these other third-party sellers. 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
1: Yeah, I think StubHub, is owned by Ticketmaster. When we had Greg Curtis on, he was telling us all about that. But they've been in the news lately for ghosting some people with tickets for the World Cup.
0: All right.
1: Go Canada.
0: Yeah. Thursday, July 9th, Foster the People, Group Love, The New Pornographers, and The Royal Foundry at the Roundup Music Fest. 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Give us your email address and tell us that you want to go to the Roundup Music Fest on July 9th. All right. We'll look for your texts, and congratulations if you're in the first five. Here is, from the New Pornographers, a track called Challengers on the Road Pops.

0: a track called Champagne Toast from the Pure Colors remix of that, and a Toronto band called The Free Label. Never heard of them before.
1: Yeah, well, I hadn't either. I was looking on the Calgary Folk Fest website and saw they were in there, and they promised to bring the party, and they're a Toronto sort of funk collective, and they're also promising more cowbell. And,
0: all right.
1: It sounds like they could be a lot of fun, actually, and that's a pretty groovy track there.
0: The record's called Songs for Sienna, the remix album. Also in there, we had Delivery and a track called Sunlight from Delivery with Love.
1: From Oslo.
0: Oslo, yeah. That's some fun poppy music.
1: Yeah.
0: Alison Russell, a new single from her called Black Lavender. We also had the Alas in there. Point Conception from Sirenas. And started set off with New Pornographers and Challengers. And they'll be, thanks for everyone who wrote to the booth and won themselves tickets to the Roundup Music Festival next week. And keep listening to CJSW for more ticket giveaways over the next week.
1: Yeah. Reminder that the show is brought to you by Kensington Wine Market on Kensington Road and 12th Street. Northwest, and yeah, bring your friend's card and save a little bit of money, and thanks to them, and thanks to everybody who sponsors programs and this station in general.
0: Yeah, and thanks to everyone who supports CJSW by making yearly donations, because we are listener supported as well. Turning to the second hour of the Road Pop, it's going to start off with a Fela Kuti track called Colonial Mentality, and been rooting for all the African nations at the World Cup.
1: Yes.
0: Not the colonizers, but the the colonized.
1: Yeah, I guess, I mean, we're going to have our hands full with Morocco tomorrow.
0: They're going to kill us.
1: They're going to kill us.
0: Are you kidding? Did you watch that game?
1: Oh, I know.
0: Oh, my God. With the Netherlands, like, it was next level. The passing, the accuracy, the shots, the positioning. I mean, you know, hope springs eternal, but...
1: I mean, anything can happen, but yeah, let's put it this way. I think everybody's pretty happy with how far Canada went, and, you know, it's been great to see all that support. Yeah. I think, apparently, it's done a lot for the game in North America.
0: I bet.
1: Yeah, I was really bad the other day.
0: I've been watching way too much of it. You know, weird Jordan V, you know, whatever... Cote d'Ivoire.
1: Well, and then there's that that Norwegian mutant. You know, the guy I'm talking about.
0: The Viking.
1: Yeah, the Viking. And he's amazing. And again, another player who's doing a lot for the game. Their team, on his insistence, has donated the money that they're getting paid for playing to Palestinian relief efforts.
0: Wow.
1: On his insistence. And we're just watching the guy. I mean, he's phenomenal to watch. I can't imagine having to get in the way of that guy when he's charging down the field. But
0: some of the stuff is going on with Mbappe and the French team, and it's all been rather exciting.
1: Yeah.
0: Anyway, here's the Ezra Collective's take on colonial mentality on the Road Pops.

0: That is Roisin Murphy from out of Ireland, and a remix of a single from her. That's off of I found that on a playlist of hers, actually, and she included some of her own music in there. But she moves back and forth between sort of avant-garde pop and kind of dance floor-y stuff. And
1: that's the Cosmo Delicia remix of that track. We also had the Polish ambassador, and I'm often pointed in the direction of the Polish ambassador. I'm not always down with the music, but that Beb dub edit single from that artist, I really enjoyed. He is a San Francisco-based electronic music maker, and his real name is David Sigalaski. And he makes...
0: That track was cool.
1: Makes all kinds of music. And then we also had I didn't log it, but the Ezra Collective doing Colonial Mentality, the Fela Kuti song. And Let's Go Africa.
0: Yeah,
1: can't go. The World Cup.
0: That's right.
1: So I've been looking on, there's so much going on musically, and the Music Fest we were talking about is the Roundup Music Fest. That's on Princess Island Park next Wednesday, Thursday. Billy Idol, David Lee Roth, Sloan, and Took.
0: Oh, my God.
1: On the Wednesday.
0: Have you
1: and
0: seen?
1: Thursday, Foster the People, Group Love, The New Pornographers, and The Royal Foundry. Not to be confused with the White Horse, Wild Horse Saloon

0: but watch car racing for the wrecks.
1: Yeah.
0: Hey, speaking of live music, I know that down at the Palomino tonight, they've got an ABBA tribute band with some of the members of the Wet Secrets from Edmonton. It's supposed to be a good time, and CJSW's very own Adam Camus will be playing the bass, man, with Liquor Mountain.
1: Liquor Mountain.
0: For a free show upstairs at the Palomino at 8:30 tonight.
1: There you go.
0: I think I might have to check that out. This is something that's going to be at the Folk Fest. The Maria Renaissance Band out of Toronto, did you say?
1: I think they might be local, actually, but really cool Afrobeat
0: Mbira Renaissance Band. We're going to hear from them now. As we were saying, if you haven't got your tickets to the Folk Fest, get them soon.
1: Yeah.
0: Princess Island Park.
1: As usual, Carrie's done a fantastic job, and there's all kinds of eclectic stuff and a whole bunch of bands I've never seen before. And that's kind of the really fun part of Folk Fest, is going down there and, you know, making these new discoveries.
0: 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And thanks for your support. Here's Mbira Renaissance Band on the Road Pops.

0: It's a track called Good Business from Jojo Effect, remixed by the Gardener of Delight and Zuzu Electric. And that special edition of that song. Also, it had had a track in there from Galliano from a release called Acid Jazz Revenge. And the track was Unreliable Memories of Contested Conversations. Yeah, I think we've all had that, haven't we?
1: I was just going to say.
0: And recording them doesn't help. Don't even go there.
1: No.
0: Also, Michael's Affair in there. Haven't heard from them for a while. Working with vocalist Florence Aduni. And from 24 Hour Sports, we heard Say Goodbye. Had new music from the Allergies with Aziza J. Leave Me Alone, a single from them.
1: Yeah, the two. They're basically just two dudes out of Bristol, but they always have really cool musicians working with them.
0: And then I think this set was a super set because they also had Cumbia Africa, Angelique Kidjo, and Ali Kuma on Batanga. I like that track.
1: Yeah.
0: Kind of rocks. And started the set off with Edmonton-based Imbira Renaissance Band and from their record Roto.
1: Yeah, and if you like the sound of them, they will be at the Calgary Folk Fest.
0: All right. Well, it's been a pleasure hanging with you on this mixed weather Friday afternoon of Stampede Week in Calgary.
1: I know, it was raining here like 5 minutes ago.
0: Yeehaw.
1: But like, there's blue sky over there and it was raining here, and that seems to be our kind of lot in life recently. There was a tornado warning in effect yesterday for Calgary, which I don't think any twisters touched down, but
0: hopefully not.
1: No.
0: I'm heading to BC on Monday for a week. Going to go and see my daughter in the Slocan Valley, or as my Nelson friends call it, the Valley of Lost Souls. It's about as far away as you can get from Vancouver and Calgary, and so it's a cool place to visit. And we'll spend some time on the Slocan River, do some paddling, and probably take some drugs.
1: Really?
0: Not in paddle, because that wouldn't be safe.
1: No. You don't want to paddle and, and drive. Paddle and drink.
0: But we'll be camping.
1: Right.
0: And enjoying that, so look forward to that.
1: We'll have to get some solid weather.
0: Yeah, I hope so, too. 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Specials on Italian producer.
1: Yeah, some San Leonardo wines, and they'll be, some bottles open tomorrow. You can taste and come down, check out some whiskeys, you know, all the stuff that goes on there.
0: I'd like to do that. I'd like to get some nice wine for my trip.
1: Yeah.
0: And we thank you for listening. Stay tuned to CJSW. Rob Faustin with the Electric Company kicks off a great evening of Waka Waka here on the mighty CJSW. All right. Well, since it has been mixed weather and we're thinking about Sly and Robbie and the Compass Point Studios, here's Grace Jones from, what is it, 83, 84?
1: Yeah, going way back. But, yeah, it's a cool track.
0: Have yourself a great weekend.

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It's great to see you again. 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Coming right up. 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